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7: The top stories this hour. Ukraine's president criticised a deal done between Russia and the US to immediately supply the American and global market with 300,000 tonnes of diesel fuel. Volodymyr Zelensky says it's a gift to Vladimir Putin. Announcing the agreement with more to follow, Donald Trump says it will lower prices. Here's Sky's US correspondent Mark Stone.
8: Why is he doing it? Very simple. He is doing it because he wants to win the midterm elections. It is quite clear that energy prices, specifically diesel prices, are through the roof at the moment as a consequence of his war in the Middle East.
7: The Northern Ireland Secretary's banned a contentious Drumcree parade. Sir Chris Bryant says it's not a decision he's taken lightly. Unionist Orange Order members had been given permission to march down the predominantly nationalist Govaki Road in Portadown, but after blocks by residents, it never went ahead. Jamie Bryson is a loyalist activist.
9: I have received over 1,500 abusive calls, over 280 now, voicemails, many with threats to kill, to murder me, my family, people around me, and things have just reached a level now where it's totally unacceptable.
7: The UK's consumer watchdog's being asked to investigate drop-off fees at airports across the country. A recent study found costs have surged by a third since the summer. The United Nations has described plans for the US to live stream the execution of a former army major as abhorrent. Nidal Hassan shot dead 13 people and injured 32 others at the Fort Hood military base in Texas in 2009. Pro-Palestine marches are taking place in central London later to mark the third anniversary of the beginning of the war in Gaza. 10,000 people are expected, with counter-demonstrations also planned. And a lorry full of iron brews being stolen in North Lanarkshire was last seen heading into Cumbria. 41,000 bottles were taken from a depot. From Sky News, I'm Daryl Jackson.
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0: 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Ahead of the release of his latest album, From the Dark, Black Sabbath legend Tony Iommi is here every Friday night in October. 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
29: The top stories this hour. Donald Trump says Russia will provide the American and global marketplace with diesel after a phone call with Vladimir Putin. The first portion would be 300,000 tons worth. That, though, would only satisfy about 13 hours worth of America's demand. But the US president's impressed.
30: That is a big deal. That is massive amounts of oil coming into our country. And I want to thank President Putin, to be honest with you. We have massive amounts of oil being coming into our country, and it's diesel, which is what we want. So, thank you.
29: Meanwhile, Downing Street says the UK will maintain pressure on Russia. Ukraine's President Volodymyr Zelensky has criticised the agreement, calling it a gift to Putin. A unionist parade at the centre of a standoff in Portadown's been blocked by the Northern Ireland Secretary. Orange Order members had been given permission to march down the predominantly nationalist Garvaghy Road for the first time in 30 years. It never went ahead, though. Chris Bryant says he was asked to look again at the decision.
2: I've looked at the changing situation in Portadown, the fact that it's very difficult for that procession to proceed, and I've decided that it's not in the public interest for it to proceed, and I've therefore banned the procession.
29: The United Nations has plans to live stream an execution in the US are abhorrent. Nidal Hassan is set to be put to death in December after killing 13 people in 2009. Campaigners want the Competition and Markets Authority to look into the cost of airport drop-off fees. A recent survey suggests charges have gone up by a third since last summer. Clive Ratton's chief executive of the Business Travel Association.
3: Everybody's saying, oh, you used to get this for free and now we're having to pay £3, £4, £5. And then, as I've been watching closely, it's been accelerating so fast and nothing's been to stop it. But now it's really a significant issue.
29: And England, Scotland and Wales all have leads to defend in the home legs of their Women's World Cup playoff semi-finals next week. The Lionesses lead Greece 3-1. That's the latest from Sky News. I'm Daryl Jackson.
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2: A persistent drizzle and a chilly wind blowing from the west, north, east and south.
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19: The top story is this hour. Ukraine's president criticised a deal done between Russia and the US to immediately supply the American and global market with 300,000 tons of diesel fuel. Volodymyr Zelensky says it's a gift to Vladimir Putin. Announcing the agreement, with more to follow, Donald Trump says it will lower prices. Here's Sky's US correspondent, Mark Stone.
20: Why is he doing it? Very simple. He is doing it because he wants to win the midterm elections. It is quite clear that energy prices, specifically diesel prices, are through the roof at the moment as a consequence of his war in the Middle East.
19: Northern Ireland Secretary has banned a contentious Drumcree parade. Sir Chris Bryant says it's not a decision he's taken lightly. Unionist Orange Order members had been given permission to march down the predominantly nationalist Garvaki Road in Portadown. But after blocks by residents, it never went ahead. Jamie Bryson's a loyalist activist.
21: I have received over 1,500 abusive calls, over 280 now. Voicemails, many with threats to kill, to murder me, my family, people around me, and things have just reached a level now where it's totally unacceptable.
19: The UK's consumer watchdog's being asked to investigate drop-off fees at airports across the country. A recent study has found costs have surged by a third since last summer. The United Nations has described plans for the US to livestream the execution of a former army major as abhorrent. Nidal Hassan shot 13 people dead and injured 32 others at the Fort Hood military base in Texas 2009. Pro-Palestine marches will take place in central London later to mark the third anniversary of the beginning of the war in Gaza. 10,000 people are expected, with counter-demonstrations also planned. And a lorry full of iron brew, stolen in North Lanarkshire, was last seen heading to Cumbria. 41,000 bottles were taken from a depot almost a fortnight ago. The firm's urged anybody with information to contact the police. From Sky News, I'm Daryl Jackson.

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3: 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Which iconic All Heroes No Zeros musical group is made up of Freddie, Brian, Roger, and John? Time's up. The answer is, of course, Queen. This quiz is brought to you by All Heroes No Zeros. 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
19: The top stories this hour. Donald Trump says Russia will provide the American and global marketplace with diesel after a phone call with Vladimir Putin. The first portion would be 300,000 tons worth, but that would only satisfy about 13 hours worth of America's demand. But the US president's impressed.
20: That is a big deal. That is massive amounts of oil coming into our country. And I want to thank President Putin, to be honest with you. We have massive amounts of oil being coming into our country, and it's diesel, which is what we want. So, thank you.
19: Meanwhile, Downing Street says the UK will maintain pressure on Russia. Ukraine's President Volodymyr Zelensky's criticised the agreement, calling it a gift to Putin. A unionist parade at the centre of a standoff in Portadown has been blocked by the Northern Ireland Secretary. Orange Order members had been given permission to march down the predominantly nationalist Gavaki Road for the first time in almost 30 years, but it never went ahead. Chris Bryant says he looked at the decision again.
0: I've looked at the changing situation in Portadown, the fact that it's very difficult for that procession to proceed, and I've decided that it's not in the public interest for it to proceed, and I've therefore banned the procession.
19: The United Nations has plans to live stream an execution in the US are abhorrent. Former Major Nidal Hassan's set to be set to death in December after killing 13 people in 2009. Campaigners want the Competition and Markets Authority to look at the cost of airport drop-off fees. A recent survey suggested charges have gone up by a third since last summer. Clive Ratton's chief executive of the Business Travel Association.
21: Everybody sits saying, you used to get this for free and now we're having to pay £3, £4, £5. And then, as I've been watching closely, it's been accelerating so fast and nothing's been to stop it. But now it's really a significant issue.
19: And a hurricane's made landfall in the United States, bringing with it winds of more than 100 miles an hour. It brings also the risk of floods, storm surges and tornadoes. That's the latest from Sky News. I'm Daryl Jackson.
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24: And where it's very early on a Saturday morning.

Steve Miller and Black Sabbath. Starting off another day here at Planet Rock at 10 past 5 on Saturday morning. It's the 10th of the 10th. Welcome to the 10th of October. This is Mark Jeeves. How are you? You all right? Had a good night? Slept okay? Or been out partying? Whichever it is. We've got the soundtrack for you. Nazareth, some Don Henley, some Deep Purple coming up in a few minutes' time. But this, the current tune from Velveteen Queen. Keep things chugging along nicely. This is Too Far Gone.

0: who I played on Thursday Night Rocks the 70s because I do like a bit of Nazareth, so I thought I'd slot a little bit in here just while it's me and you listening, and, you know, we don't have to worry about anybody else. My White Bicycle on Planet Rock, and Velveteen Queen played before that, and Too Far Gone, which is the current tune from them, the Swedish Rockers. I've got some, well, back to the UK with some Deep Purple in just a few minutes' time, but that's after a classic Don Henley tune. Lyrically, probably one of the cleverest things you'll hear today.
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Deep Purple from the funky period, Come Taste the Band. And that was Getting Tighter, which is a great tune, it really is, but you can hear why. Maybe Richie Blackmore thought, little less rocky than we used to do. Don Henley before that, Dirty Laundry on the Early Breakfast Show from Planet Rock. I'm Mark. I've got a nice long bit of Rush for you in a few minutes' time. Not like me, I know. But first of all, a couple of hits. One from Skunk Anansie from the past and one from Saxon, current.

Skunk Anansie and Hedonism on Planet Rock, and Saxon before that, and the Gods of Thunder. So, the long player show is on tomorrow from 5 o'clock. It's a bit of a special long player tomorrow that I'm going to be presenting, in that we've got two special guests from 5 o'clock. We're going to be joined by Richie Blackmore, the legend, who's going to be talking about Rainbow Rising, 50 years old this year. And we made that special show, if you remember, which Richie couldn't take part in at the time. But we're going to be listening to a bit of that and a few of those album, classic album tracks as well from 5 o'clock tomorrow. And then 6 o'clock, I've got Cy King, ex of Hairy Rock Show, for those of you who remembered that, on a Sunday morning on Planet Rock. Cy's going to be coming in to talk about his new book and also picking one of his favourite album tracks. Cy has an immense album collection. It's bigger than any of ours, probably bigger than all of them put together. Now, you're going to be able to hear that tomorrow. And speaking of long players, here's a little tease. The very last track on the very last Rush studio album.

Rush, The Garden on Planet Rock from Clockwork Angels. And it's playing here on Planet Rock's Early Breakfast Show with me, Mark. The long player is on tomorrow afternoon from 5. In the meantime, this is me until 7 this morning when Sam comes along. After 6, I've got On This Day in Rock History. We'll start to head that way with the Dead Daisies.

0: Planet Rock's early breakfast show for Saturday morning, the 10th of October, continues with a man of the moment, Alice Cooper, who's going to be with us in a few minutes' time. If you missed any of his readings that he did this week, of excerpts of his book, did those with the late selection, Steve Priestley, you can check him out on Rail. You can also listen to him on Thursday's show when he was talking to Darren Reddick here on Planet Rock. So check that out on Rail as well. Or just listen to him sing in a minute.
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26: The top stories this hour. Ukraine's president has criticised the deal done between Russia and the US to immediately supply the American and global market with 300,000 tons of diesel. Volodymyr Zelensky says it's a gift to Vladimir Putin. Announcing the agreement with more to follow, Donald Trump says it'll lower prices for farmers, ranchers and truckers, to explain his US correspondent Mark Stone.
27: Why is he doing it? Very simple. He is doing it because he wants to win the midterm election. It is quite clear that energy prices, specifically diesel prices, are through the roof at the moment as a consequence of his war in the Middle East.
26: The Northern Ireland Secretary's banned a contentious Dumcree parade. Sir Chris Bryant says it's not a decision he's taken lightly. Unionist Orange Order members had been given permission to march down the predominantly nationalist Scarvacky Road in Portadown, but after blocks by residents, it never went ahead. Jamie Bryson's a loyalist activist.
0: I have received over 1,500 abusive calls, voicemails, many with threats to kill, to murder me. And things have just reached a level now where it's totally unacceptable.
26: The UK Consumer Watchdog is being asked to investigate drop-off fees at airports. It's after a study from the RAC found costs to have surged by a third on average since last summer. It can be around £7 for a short stay. The United Nations has described plans for the US to live stream the execution of a former army major as abhorrent. Nidal Hassan shot 13 people dead and injured 32 others at a military base in Texas in 2009. And Queen Camilla is fronting a new TV show, The Book That Changed My Life, encouraging us all to embrace literature. It airs next week. Her Majesty met four people whose lives were transformed by reading. She also launched the Queen's Reading Room, a global book club.
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A masterpiece from ELO. I like a bit of humour in rock. The Diary of Horace Wimper and Alice Cooper. And Poison playing before that as well. It's Mark Jeeves here. It's 11 minutes past 6 on the Early Breakfast Show for Saturday. Hope you're good. Some Kiss on the way. Some Joan Jett and the Blackhearts as well. On this day in rock history coming up too. Bruce Dickinson right now. This is Change of Heart.

0: Kiss and Bruce Dickinson before with Change of Heart on Planet Rock. Some ZZ Top. Let's take a bit of ZZ Top when their classic short but brilliant tunes with a marvellous solo. That's coming up after some Joan Jett and the Black Hearts. And then we're going to be having a look at On This Day in Rock History for today, the 10th of October. Two anniversaries, one from 1983, one from 1954. Details on the way.
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3: 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About the shack outside the games. And you know what I'm talking about. Just let me know if you wanna go to that home out on the range. They got a lot of nice girls.

ZZ Top on Planet Rock and LaGrange. This is Mark Jeeves. It's time for On This Day in Rock History, something I like to do on a Saturday and Sunday morning around about this time. What happened in years gone by in the world of rock? Well, I shall tell you. We're going to kick off with this one from the 10th of October, 1983, when Lizzie Hale was born. Elizabeth Hale in Pennsylvania, a place called Red Lion. She changed her name to Lizzie, spelled L-Z-Z-Y, as an homage to Ozzy.

0: Van Halen Ain't Talking About Love, featuring the golden tonsils of the great David Lee Roth, who's got a birthday today. Born October 10th, 1954. Happy birthday, David. Born in Bloomington, Indiana. Before that, another birthday for Lizzie Hale, who was born 1983, a few years later. We played Back from the Dead from Hailstorm and Ain't Talking About Love from Van Halen on this day in rock history. And we'll have more tomorrow. mark@planetrock.com if you ever have any suggestions for on this day in rock history anniversaries that we should be celebrating. It's always good to hear from you. But in the meantime, I bring you three in a row. Aerosmith and Pink kicking it off.
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0: So there's your early breakfast show for today. Thanks for listening. I'm Mark Jeeves. I'll be back tomorrow at 5. But stand by for Sam Hughes, who's on the way in just a few minutes' time with some AC/DC. The Cars are going to be playing as well. And a band who, well, they had a pop-up in the middle of London this week. Greta Van Fleet going to be on the radio in just a few minutes' time. I'll see you tomorrow morning. Enjoy your Saturday.
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24: The top stories this hour. Donald Trump says he's struck a deal with Vladimir Putin that will see hundreds of thousands of tons of diesel delivered to the global markets.
25: Russia agreed to send us millions and millions of barrels of oil.
24: The agreement has drawn instant condemnation from Ukraine's Volodymyr Zelensky. The US president is facing midterm elections where cost of living issues are playing high. He also claims America has complete control of the Strait of Hormuz. A parade at the centre of a 12-day standoff in Portadown has been blocked by the Northern Ireland Secretary. Orange Order members have been given permission to march down the predominantly nationalist Garvaki Road for the first time in almost 30 years. It never went ahead after continued blocks by residents. Sir Chris Bryant says he listened to police concerns.
0: I think it's important that we take this moment to say enough of this. This has got to come to an end. People deserve to live their lives in peace in Portadown, and that's why I've banned the march.
24: Hurricane Isaias has made landfall in the US, bringing winds of more than 100 miles an hour and the risk of floods, storm surges and tornadoes. It hit Florida's Gulf Coast as a dangerous Category 2 storm, grounding flights and leaving hundreds of thousands of homes without power. Homes have been evacuated in several counties. And the UK's consumer watchdog is being asked to investigate drop-off fees at airports nationwide. A study has found costs have surged by a third since last summer, rising to an average of £7 for a short stay. Campaigners want the Competition and Markets Authority to look into whether the charges are unfair. These passengers were at Liverpool John Lennon Airport.
1: Absolutely horrendous. They charge you for everything.
2: Proper ridiculous. The amount of time that you're waiting for flight and then you come here and get ripped off.
3: If you're just dropping off and you're going to be 5 or 10 minutes, then I don't see why you should charge you an arm and a leg.
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Good morning. AC/DC, for those about to rock, we salute you, which I think is a pretty perfect way to start off the show this morning. And if you want to see Dave Grohl grinning like a little schoolboy on stage with AC/DC doing Highway to Hell, you can see it on our website. So let's make you smile like Dave Grohl this morning with some pretty epic rock and roll. He looks like he's just living his dream. So, talking of Dave Grohl, I'm going to slip in the Foo Fighters a bit later on. I've also got Uriah Heep after this from Greta Van Fleet. This is Play Your Games.

0: Uriah Heep's Look at Yourself and Greta Van Fleet before that. It's been a while since they've done gigs, but they have finally announced a four-day UK arena tour for May and June of next year. So they've got some shows in North America and Europe, but the UK leg of the Into the Beginning tour opens at the O2 in London on the 28th of May and then heads to Birmingham, Manchester, and then finishes up in Glasgow. You know where you need to go for details and tickets. Head to the ticket shop on our website. I think actually they weren't on sale yesterday. But they've also got special guests at all the UK and Ireland shows, Larkin Poe. So don't miss out on that. Have a look online. Now, I mentioned Dave Grohl. Dave, this is your moment again. Foo Fighters on the way.
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26: At Crediton in Devon, the A377 on Charlotte Street currently closed in both directions. It's due to an accident and some fallen power cables between Mill Street and East Street. In Warwickshire, the southbound M6, there's a lane closed and delays after a breakdown between Junction 3 and Nuneaton and Junction 2 to Coventry, and at Gailey in Staffordshire. Watling Street on the A5 closed until the early hours of Monday morning for works between Gailey Island and the M6. I'm Gary King.
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Poison, your mama don't dance. Oh, yes, she does, and she loves it. Don't you just love embarrassing your kids sometimes? It's always good to do that, isn't it? This is Planet Rock Morning. How are you doing on this Saturday morning? Small Faces on the way off to Europe. They have just finished some shows over in the UK. Sold out, I think. They had Gunn as support. But an epic run of shows. The album, Come This Madness, is out right now. Here they are. This is Scandinavian Ice.

0: They influenced so many contemporary artists. Small Faces and Tin Soldier. They went on to become The Faces, which featured Ronnie Wood. And Ronnie was chatting with us here at Planet Rock at Hendrix House in London. He was talking about Jimi Hendrix because he's actually got some paintings on display. So he was talking about the London rock scene of the late 60s, also the portraits that he's unveiled. And you can see the whole conversation with Ronnie on our Planet Rock social media channels. And Ronnie... it's on the way with the rest of the Stones and You Got Me Rocking.
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0: Planet Rock, heading round towards the news. So much good stuff coming up afterwards. The Red Rocker, Wake Up or Roll Over tracks, celebrate somebody who has a birthday today. I've got an MBE, but most importantly, he's now a bona fide Planet Rock presenter. 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
12: And now, the weather.
13: Outside, gloomy skies, a persistent drizzle, and a chilly wind blowing from the west, north, east and south.
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23: The top stories this hour. Ukraine's president has condemned a deal done between Russia and the US to immediately supply the American and global markets with 300,000 tons of diesel. Volodymyr Zelensky says it's a gift to Vladimir Putin. Announcing the agreement with more to follow, Donald Trump says it'll lower prices for farmers, ranchers and truckers. to explain his Sky's US correspondent, Mark Stone.
0: He is doing it because he wants to win the midterm elections. Energy prices are through the roof as a consequence of his war in the Middle East.
23: The Northern Ireland secretaries banned a contentious Drumcree parade. Sir Chris Bryant says it's not a decision he's taken lightly. Unionist Orange Order members had been given permission to march down the predominantly nationalist Scarvacky Road in Portadown, but after blocks by residents, it never went ahead. Jamie Bryson's a loyalist activist.
10: I have received over 1,500 abusive calls, over 200 in the arena, voicemails, many with threats to kill, to murder me, my family, people around me, and things have just reached a level now where it's totally unacceptable.
23: Hurricane Isaias has made landfall in the US, bringing winds of more than 100 miles an hour and the risk of floods, storm surges and tornadoes. Hundreds of thousands of homes and businesses in Florida and Alabama suffered power outages, while several counties announced mandatory evacuations. Campaigners are calling for the competition's watchdog to investigate whether airport drop-off fees are unfair. A study found costs have surged by a third since last summer to an average of £7 for a short stay. And a stolen lorry containing 41,000 bottles of Iron Brew taken from a depot in North Lanarkshire has been spotted heading to Cumbria. The company says it appreciates the thieves have great taste, but says it's really not on.
20: Yeah, are you ready? This is Planet Rock.

Eddie Money's two tickets to Paradise. Two tickets anywhere would be quite nice right now, and you could buy them with Make Me a Winner. I'll give you details before the end of the show. Now, Tony Iommi has just received an MBE. Congratulations, Tony. What an honour. He received it from Princess Anne. He was honoured in the King's Birthday Honours List, not only for his music, but also he does a lot of charity work. So you can see the pictures. There's some lovely pictures. He looks so proud. You can see the pictures on our website, planetrock.com. Not only that, he's got his new album, which is coming out on the 23rd of October. It's his first solo album in 21 years, called From the Dark. And most importantly, he is now a bona fide Planet Rock presenter. He is hosting Friday Night Rocks on Planet Rock throughout the month of October, because Blaze is heading around the UK. He's touring. So Tony has stepped in to take over presenting duties. So Friday Night Rocks, if you missed the last two, just get Rayo downloaded or head to our website. You can listen back. But Tony's going to be presenting until October the 30th between 7 and 10 every Friday night. And here he is. This is from the new album, It's Stormwatcher. Yeah.

0: Hold Your Head Up and You from Tony Iommi from the new album. It's out in a couple of weeks. It really packs a punch, that track, doesn't it? This is Planet Rock. Right, Red Rocker on the way, and I've got the Wake Up or Rollover track from somebody who's celebrating a birthday today.
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Orianthe and Attention. She did Winter's End for us at the beginning of this year. We're heading back to Treco Bay in 2027. I'll give you details about next year's Winter's End before the end of the show. Because right now, it's time for the Wake Up or Roll Over track. And I couldn't let the birthday of David Lee Roth go unnoticed. Now, I know that Jeeves also celebrated David Lee Roth's birthday, but I thought I might delve a little bit deeper into the Van Halen back catalogue this morning. So for everybody that needs a bit of help to motivate them out of bed on a Saturday, this is Van Halen and Me Wise Magic.

0: This morning's Wake Up track, Van Halen, Me Wise Magic. Happy birthday, David Lee Roth. And also happy birthday to Andy Moore in Sawtrey in Cambridgeshire, celebrating his 60th birthday. Well, it was actually yesterday. So I hope you're having an amazing weekend, Andy. Your wife, Ali, would like to wish you a very happy birthday. And I'm going to try and get Motley Crue on for you because apparently you like to rock out to that when you're brushing your teeth. So I'm going to see if I can get that on. It's been known as the toothbrushing track. Hopefully I can get that on for you a little bit later on. But anyway, have a fantastic weekend. And if you would like to pick a Wake Up or Rollover artist, drop me an email, sam@planetrock.com. And don't go anywhere because a Whitesnake favourite on the way.
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0: That's going to take us around towards nine after the news. Make me a winner details. This is very important, imminent news about how you could be adding significant amounts of noughts onto your bank account. Who's going to say no to that? Yes, you could be fabulously wealthy by the end of next week. So I'm going to tell you that. I have also got a classic from Sweet. I've got a track from Queen where I feel like I should be waving around a big foam finger to really do it justice, and to kick things off, a track that featured in the films Anchorman and Magic Mike.
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13: News.
14: The top stories this hour. Downing Street says the UK remains committed to supporting Ukraine after Donald Trump agreed a diesel deal with Moscow.
15: Russia agreed to send us millions and millions of barrels of oil.
14: The US president's under pressure over high fuel prices ahead of midterm elections next month. The agreement has drawn instant condemnation from Ukraine's President Volodymyr Zelensky. Ireland's Prime Minister says a decision to ban a contentious march in Portadown will come as a significant relief to residents. There's been a 12-day standoff over an Orange Order parade through the mostly nationalist Garvaki Road. Last night, Northern Ireland Secretary Sir Chris Bryant ruled it can't go ahead. Micheál Martins welcomed it.
15: We appreciate fully the need now to build and to do everything we possibly can to build reconciliation and trust, to develop and strengthen community relations in the entire area. And we stand ready to be supportive of that.
14: Residents in Florida have been urged by the governor to buckle down as Hurricane Isaias makes landfall. Winds of more than 100 miles an hour have been recorded, bringing risk of floods and storm surges. Homes have been evacuated. Campaigners are calling for an investigation into whether airport drop-off fees are unfair. They're urging the Competition and Markets Authority to look into the cost of a short stay. A recent survey suggests these charges have gone up by a third since last summer to an average of £7. Clive Ratton is the chief executive of the Business Travel Association.
16: Everybody's saying, oh, you know, we used to get this for free and now we're having to pay £3, £4, £5. And then, as I've been watching closely, it's been accelerating so fast and nothing's been to stop it. But now it's really a significant issue.
14: And Queen Camilla is fronting a new TV show, The Book That Changed My Life, encouraging us all to embrace literature. It airs next week. Her Majesty meets four people whose lives were transformed by reading. She also launched the Queen's Reading Room, a global book club.
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Quiet Riot, Bang Your Head, and Foreigner Feels Like the First Time, which was in the movies Magic Mike. It's right on the end credits, and also in Anchorman, I think Anchorman 2. How they ever got either of those made, those films, Anchorman 1 and Anchorman 2, because they're so silly. How they managed to get through the recording of those, I have absolutely no idea. But Will Ferrell's character is very well acquainted with playing the jazz flute, and talking of such, I've got Jethro Tull after this. It's Skindred, and you've got this.

0: It's just after 10. I'm not even going to attempt to give you a clue because I always get it wrong and it's embarrassing. You just have to listen. He's on the way in about half an hour's time. Before that, music coming up from a band who are right at the core of UK glam rock. And I've also got some Blackstone Cherry.
1: Hello, Jeeves here with news of a very special long player show. From 5 this Sunday, I'll be joined by the genius that is Richie Blackmore. And then from 6, hairy rock fan Cy King will be my guest. But which classic album track will he pick? Could it be this? Or maybe this?
2: I'm a fool to do your dirty work. Oh, yeah.
1: The Long Player from Planet Rock. Tomorrow afternoon from 5, because the world turns better at 33 and a third.
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18: in Devon. At Crediton, the A377 on Charlotte Street still closed in both directions after an accident and some fallen power cables between Mill Street and E Street. The M4 on the elevated section coming into London looking busy between Junction 3 at Hayes and Junction 2, the A4 at Brentford. And in Merseyside, the westbound M62 looking busy going through the roadworks from Junction 5 at Highton. I'm Gary King. That's the latest.
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2: Make me a winner.

Who could forget that on Top of the Pops? Audience desperately trying to dance in time with the music, platform boots and everything. Sweet and Blockbuster. They really were the cornerstone of glam rock in the 1970s, weren't they? And if you missed our top tracks from the 1970s, well, I'm not giving everything away to tell you that Bohemian Rhapsody that I took home the top spot, but you can listen back, get Rayo downloaded. You can listen back. We've just done the 80s too. So we pulled out some of the greatest songs from the 1980s. Guns N' Roses' Sweet Child of Mine was crowned at number one. But keep listening because we have got something very exciting coming later on this month.

0: I will only forever hear Gladiators when I listen to that now. Queen, Another One Bites the Dust. This is Planet Rock. And as we head to the final part of the show this morning, coming up, I've got a track that was done originally by a Canadian rock and roll band, but was made very famous by Lenny Kravitz.
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0: That feels like the perfect way to bring this morning's proceedings to a close. So thank you so much for joining me. I hope you feel rocked into your Saturday. I know Paul will continue with that. And throughout the day here on Planet Rock, so hopefully you can stick around. It'd be so good if you could join me. I'll be back tomorrow morning from 7. 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I'll talk to you in the morning. Have a good one, whatever it is you're up to. Paul's on the way.
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20: The top stories this hour. The UK has promised to maintain pressure on Russia after Donald Trump announced a deal to buy millions of barrels of diesel from Moscow. His agreement comes as rising fuel prices make things difficult for the US president ahead of next month's midterm elections. Meanwhile, the Shadow Transport Secretary is Richard Holden. He thinks the government here should do more to help drivers.
0: I would say that the best thing the government can do is give a real clear indication to motorists and hauliers up and down the country and say it's going to cancel its 5p a litre duty rise from the new year. And I think you only really face down dictators from a position of strength.
20: An Orange Order parade has been blocked by the Northern Ireland Secretary after a two-week standoff with nationalist residents. Sir Chris Bryant overturned a decision which would have allowed the march to pass along the Garvaki Road for the first time in almost three decades. Our chief reporter James Gold has more.
21: Sir Chris Bryant says police warned that facilitating the parade risked serious injury and disorder spreading across Northern Ireland. While acknowledging the parade had lawful approval, Sir Chris says circumstances have changed considerably. He's calling for all protests, rallies and demonstrations to be stood down, warning that those who acted unlawfully should face the consequences.
20: The competition watchdog has been asked to investigate whether airport drop-off fees are a rip-off. Campaigners say the charges, which have risen by a third since last summer, are unfair. It's now on average £7 for a short stay. Half a million US properties are without power as Hurricane Isaias has hit the Florida coast. The storms left flooded roads and brought down trees. Homes have been evacuated in several counties. And a stolen lorry containing 41,000 bottles of Iron Brew taken from a depot in North Lanarkshire has been spotted heading to Cumbria. The company says it appreciates the thieves have great taste, but says it's really not on.
16: We're taking a trip back in time.
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23: Good morning, this is Paul Anthony. Let's see if you can work out today's 2 years from these first two songs from Aerosmith and White Lion.

White Lion with Wait on today's Planet Rock Years, but What's the Year featured on their Pride album. That track released as a single on the 1st of June this year, but didn't make waves until MTV began airing the music video in January the following year, 7 months after its initial release. Worked it out, 1987. And before that, kicking us off today, Walk This Way from Aerosmith, originally out as the second single from their album Toys in the Attic, peaking at number 10 on the Billboard Hot 100 in the United States and part of a string of successful hit singles for the band in this decade. Some great songs as well on that album. Worked it out, 1975.

0: Wildside 1987 on today's Planet Rock Years. There's Motley Crue from their massive album Girls, Girls, Girls. The title track, That One and You're All I Need, all released as singles, and the final collaboration with producer Tom Werman, who'd produced the band's two previous albums, Shout at the Devil and Theatre of Pain. And before that, from 1975, from the album On the Level, played your Status Quo with Down Down. That track released as a single at the tail end of 1974 and became Status Quo's only UK number one single. Some great memories, some great music to share between now and midday. At midday, it's Els Bailey with her own show through until one. And from one, from the Shed of Rock, it's the Request Show with Murray.
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Gary Moore, the title track to Wild Frontier 1987 on today's Planet Rock Years, his first studio effort. After a 1985 trip back to his native Belfast, the album containing several songs about Ireland, the album also dedicated to the memory of his close friend and former Lizzie bandmate Phil Lynott. And before that, from 1975, played a UFO with Shoot Shoot from Fawcett. I've still got Somewhere in the Attic, a 7-inch clear vinyl EP that ran at 33 and a third, featuring that track and also featuring Only You Can Rock Me and I'm a Loser. It's the Planet Rock Years. Time for our live tracks now. On the way from 1987. Got some Ozzy Osbourne, but first up from 1975, this from Kiss.

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0: From the tribute album 1987, in tribute to the late great Randy Rhoads, there's Ozzy Osbourne, Mr. Crowley. Still got my signed copy of that, signed in yellow China graph pencil. Those were the pencils we used to use to mark the reel-to-reel tape when we were editing, the only thing we had to hand when Ozzy came into the studio to promote this particular album in this year. Before that, from 1975, from Kiss Alive, Cold Gin.
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24: The top stories this hour. Downing Street says the UK remains committed to supporting Ukraine after Donald Trump agreed to a diesel deal with Moscow.
25: Russia agreed to send us millions and millions of barrels of oil.
24: The US president's under pressure over high fuel prices ahead of midterm elections next month. Ukraine's president called the move weak. Hours after the announcement, Moscow launched a series of strikes on the Zaporizhia region, where at least eight people have been killed. The Orange Order says it'll seek urgent meetings after a contentious march was banned. Its parade through Portadown's mostly nationalist Scarvacky Road has been the subject of a 12-day standoff. Northern Ireland Secretary Sir Chris Bryant intervened last night to block it. Brendan McKenna is from the Scarvacky Road Residents Coalition.
0: We don't view it as a victory, but as a starting point, because there are relationships within Portadown that need to be built and rebuilt.
24: Hurricane Isaias has made landfall along the US Gulf Coast, grounding flights and leaving more than 500,000 without power. Over 100 mile an hour winds were recorded. Forecasters are warning of potential floods and tornadoes. Both Florida and Alabama issued mandatory evacuations to thousands. NBC News correspondent Jesse Kursk is in Florida.
1: It's a lot more wind than rain. There was a time where it was blinding rain as well, combined with that wind. Now, this appears to be a wind event, and we'll see the full effect of the storm surge when the sun comes up.
24: Campaigners want the competition watchdog to look at whether drivers are being ripped off by airport drop-off prices. The average UK fee is now £7. And Queen Camilla is fronting a new TV show, The Book That Changed My Life, encouraging us all to embrace literature. It airs next week. Her Majesty meets four people whose lives were transformed by reading. She also launched the Queen's Reading Room, a global book club.
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1987 on today's Planet Rock Years. Love and Affection, Def Leppard from Hysteria, an album that took about 3 years to make, plagued by delays, including the aftermath of the car accident that cost Rick Allen his left arm, the failed production duties of Jim Steinman, and many, many more issues throughout those years, but certainly well worth the wait and a massive, massive success as far as the band was concerned. Joe Elliott back today and every Saturday from 5 with his own show here on Planet Rock. And before that, kicking off part two today, Deep Purple, Getting Tighter, from the album called Come Taste the Band, the band's only studio album by the Mark IV lineup, with Tommy Bolin on guitar and the last of three to feature David Coverdale on vocals and Glenn Hughes on bass, guitar and vocals. It's the Planet Rock Year, some great music, some great memories to share between now and midday, including this from 75 from Lynyrd Skynyrd.

0: Whitesnake from their self-titled album, affectionately known as 1987, there's Children of the Night, where David sacked the entire band before the album's release. The original recordings by David on vocals, John Sykes on guitar, Neil Murray on the bass and Ainsley Dunbar on the drums, and the rest, as they say, is rock and roll history. And before that, from 1975, Lynyrd Skynyrd from Nothing Fancy, Whiskey Rock-A-Roller. It was the first album to feature new drummer Artemus Pyle, and also guitarist Ed King left the band in the middle of their Tortured tour, the album best known for its only single, Saturday Night Special. Some great songs to share then between now and midday. As I mentioned earlier, Els Bailey back at midday. And from one from the Shed of Rock, get a request in nice and early. 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
13: In Kent, anti-clockwise M25 looking busy around the Dartford tunnels. Carlton on Trent in Nottinghamshire. Southbound A1 is currently blocked, a traffic stationary after an accident involving a lorry. In the West Midlands, northbound M5 looking busy around the M6. And in Merseyside, the westbound M62 is looking busy just before junction 5 at Highton. That's not helped by roadworks. And in Edinburgh, the eastbound M8 busy around junction 1. I'm Gary King.
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Featured on their album Big Life, also on the soundtrack to the movie of the same name, The Secret of My Success, there's Night Ranger on today's Planet Rock Years, the film starring Michael J. Fox. And before that, from 1975, Man on the Silver Mountain, from Rainbow's debut album, Ritchie Blackmore's Rainbow. And a quick reminder, Ritchie joins us for a long player special tomorrow from 5 p.m. discussing the epic Rising album, which turned 50 this year. That's a Ritchie Blackmore long player special. And at 6 p.m. on Sunday, Cy King joins Mark Jeeves. The Hairy Biker talks about his first solo cookbook, Proper Home Cooking. Some great guests on the way here on Planet Rock.

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0: TNT from Tell No Tales, 10,000 Lovers in One, 1987 on today's Planet Rock Years. And before that, from 1975, the Fighting album, Thin Lizzy with Wild One.
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0: And those were the Planet Rock years from 1975 and 1987. This is Paul Anthony taking a week's break now. Ian Danter taking care of Planet Rock Breakfast Monday morning from 6 and also taking care of this show next Saturday from 10. Have a great weekend. Up next after the news at midday, it's Els Bailey through until 1. And from 1, from the Shed of Rock, the return of the Request Show with Murray J.
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16: News.
19: The top stories this hour. Ukraine's president has warned a US deal to buy Russian diesel is an investment in the war and will cause it to last longer. Donald Trump's announced Moscow will supply 300,000 tons immediately. It's not enough to fuel America for a day, but comes ahead of midterm elections there. Ukrainian MP Lisa Yasko describes the deal as a gift to Vladimir Putin.
20: When you pay him money for diesel or for anything else, he will be just happy to send hundreds, thousands or even millions of new weapons attacking Ukraine or even other countries.
19: Ireland's Prime Minister says the decision to ban a contentious smart imported ale will come as a significant relief to residents. There's been a 12-day standoff over an Orange Order parade through the mostly nationalist Garvaki Road. Last night, Northern Ireland Secretary Sir Chris Bryant ruled it can't go ahead. Micheál Martins welcomed it.
21: We appreciate fully the need now to build and to do everything we possibly can to build reconciliation and trust, to develop and strengthen community relations in the entire area. And we stand ready to be supportive of that.
19: Major retailers are warning against a so-called warehouse tax ahead of this month's budget. Andy Burnham hinted in the summer higher business rates for out-of-town retail could fund tax breaks for pubs and high street shops. In separate newspaper articles, the bosses of John Lewis and M&S claim the plan would harm smaller business and drive up prices. And campaigners are calling for an investigation into whether airport drop-off fees are unfair. They're urging the Competition and Markets Authority to look into the cost of a short stay. A recent survey suggests these charges have gone up by a third since last summer to an average of £7. Clive Bratton is the chief exec of the Business Travel Association.
22: As I've been watching closely, it's been accelerating so fast and nothing's been to stop it. But now it's, you know, really a significant issue.
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23: A couple of weeks ago, I announced that I am playing the Royal Albert Hall on the 3rd of December to celebrate Bob Harris and his legacy to music. Alongside, wait for it, Robert Plant and Roger Daltrey. Pinch me now. I'm going to play The Who to open up the show and celebrate my excitement.

is Europe with Rock the Night. You're listening to Planet Rock. I'm Elve Bailey. And back in November 2025, my friend Marco from the Cinelli Brothers came to Bristol for a couple of days because I got him tickets to see Robin Ford. And whilst he was staying over, we decided to do some songwriting because basically musicians can't hang out and not make music. It is just in our blood. It's what we do. And a couple of weeks later, Marco sent me the recording of the song we had written because he'd already gone into the studio and recorded it. And I've loved watching this track grow. And it is now released on the Cinelli Brothers' brand new album, Fresco, which dropped last week. The song we wrote is called Leave Me Alone, and it features myself and Demi Mariner on backing vocals. Get your ears around this.

0: A little bit of ZZ Top for you on Planet Rock. I'm Els Bailey, and coming up very soon is a band whose lead singer has played harmonica on one of my tracks. Find out who very soon.
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0: taking us back to 2006 from their album Rise. That is The Answer with Come Follow Me, and their frontman Cormac Neeson played harmonica on my track Enjoy the Ride, which is the opening track of my fourth record Beneath the Neon Glow. And The Answer are our Winter's End 2027 at Sunday Night headliner, and it's an exclusive one-off show with them. And also on the bill, we've got the amazing Thursday night headliner The Virgin Marys, we've got Friday night headliner Bywater Cool, and we've got the likes of Caitlin Crisco and The Broadcast. You know I love them. Beau Gree Gree, oh my gosh, what a lineup that is set to be. Tickets are on sale now. 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
1: Just a perfect day, drink sangria in the park, and then later

Foo Fighters got me feeling 10 years old again. That is Monkey Wrench. You're listening to Planet Rock. I'm Els Bailey. And my UK tour kicks off tonight in Lichfield. It's sold out. We head to Carlisle on the 11th. Then on the 15th, we're playing in Stroud. 16th, we're in Exeter. 17th, we're in Trowbridge. 18th, we're in Shrewsbury. Then I head to Spain. And then at the end of November, on the 26th, I'm playing in Southampton. On the 27th, I'm at the Stables in Milton Keynes. And on the 28th, I'm at the Apex in Bury St. Edmunds. And I thought I would play for you an artist who is opening on some of those shows. I've got the incredible Henry Grace closing out the tour with me at the Stables and at the Apex. And he's such a wonderful, authentic artist. I had the pleasure of getting to know him and writing with him when we wrote a song called Tightrope, which features on my current album, Can't Take My Story Away. So I'm really hoping Henry comes out and sings it with me at these show dates. And I thought I would play a track from his album, Things Are Moving All Around Me. This is called Say Something Mean from the wonderful Henry Grace.

from her brilliant album All on Red. That is Gut Feeling from Kezia Gill. And before that, we had the incredible Henry Grace with Say Something Mean. And Henry is opening my last two tour dates of this year at the Stables in Milton Keynes and at the Apex in Bury St. Edmunds. Now, those two shows are almost sold out. So if you want to join us, you can grab your tickets at ellsbailey.com/tour. I cannot wait to see you. You're listening to Planet Rock, and Greta Van Fleet have just announced a massive UK arena tour for next year with support acts as none other than my favourite, Larkin Poe. Here's a new one from Greta Van Fleet. This is Tear It Down.

0: I'm Els Bailey. You're listening to Planet Rock. I'll be here same time, same place next week. So tune in then. Stick with us right now. Murray J is on the way next with the request show.
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21: The top stories this hour. Ukraine says at least 11 people have been killed in Russian strikes just hours after Donald Trump agreed an oil deal with Vladimir Putin. The US president says Moscow is to release millions of barrels of diesel, a deal that comes as America gears up for midterm elections next month, with voters experiencing rising fuel prices. Ukrainian leader Volodymyr Zelensky has criticized the agreement and says it's a weak decision.
22: That means more money for this war, more money to inflict suffering on us, without a doubt. It only feeds Putin and gives him the ability to fight even more.
21: The Orange Order wants an urgent meeting after the Northern Ireland Secretary banned a parade route following an almost two-week standoff. Protesters have been blocking them for marching down the mostly nationalist Scarvacky Road. Sir Chris Bryant says he listened to police concerns.
0: I think it's important that we take this moment to say enough of this. This has got to come to an end. People deserve to live their lives in peace in Portadown, and that's why I banned the march.
21: Two major retailers are warning the Prime Minister against a so-called warehouse tax ahead of this month's budget. The bosses of John Lewis and M&S say higher business rates for out-of-town retail would harm smaller firms and drive up prices. Hurricane Isaias has made landfall along the US Gulf Coast, grounding flights and leaving more than 500,000 without power. Forecasters are warning of potential floods and tornadoes. Both Florida and Alabama issued mandatory evacuations to thousands. NBC News correspondent Jesse Kursk is in Florida.
1: It's a lot more wind than rain, but now this appears to be a wind event, and we'll see the full effect of the storm surge when the sun comes up.
21: And the UK's consumer watchdog is being asked to investigate drop-off fees at airports across the country as studies found costs have surged by a third since last summer.
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6: Good afternoon, it's just after 1 o'clock. This is Murray J, just getting ready to play your request. But first, a reminder of Joe yesterday winning £725,000.
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Sarah is in touch. First of all, Marie, I'm currently sitting with my husband, Pete, in his nursing home, and I wondered if you could play a song by Alter Bridge, please, and dedicate it to him. He has Alzheimer's, but we play music to him every time we visit because music has always been such a big part of his life, and we like to think he still gets enjoyment from it. So, for Pete, this is for you, mate. It's Alter Bridge and My Champion.

0: Alter Bridge, My Champion, to Pete from Sarah. 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

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Murray, it's been great hearing Alice Cooper read parts of his memoirs on Planet Rock. I've been an Alice fan for over 45 years, and I would love if you could play an Alice Cooper song this afternoon. Honestly, no Alice song would be disappointing for me, but I do love his softer side. Take care from Terry in Belfast.

0: Alice Cooper, Only Women Bleed. That's for Terry in Belfast. Loves Alice Cooper, been a fan for over 45 years. Loves Alice's softer side and has been enjoying on the late selection with Steve Priestley, Alice reading parts of his memoir on Planet Rock. Of course, you can hear those again on the Rayo app, R-A-Y-O. 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
10: 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Sir 12A.
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15: At OXO, we know us Brits can be rubbish at saying how we really feel. Sometimes food just says it better. Whether it's a spag bol peace offering, a date night risotto, or some chicken soup TLC, you can say it without saying it. We've got you. Just crumble in some of that original OXO flavour for a meal that means a whole lot more. OXO. Let the flavour do the talking.
0: 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Travel. M25 clockwise, lane closed because of an accident at Junction 28 for Brentwood, the Brook Street roundabout. Northbound on the M6 in Staffs. It's slow because of an accident. There's a lane closed there between 14 Stafford North and 15 for Stoke-on-Trent. 15 minutes getting past. South on the M6 in the West Midlands. It's heavier than normal because of an earlier problem at Junction 10 for Wolverhampton-Walsall. The A1 northbound, North Yorkshire, that's closed. Stationary traffic, there's an accident between Junction 48, Borough Bridge and 49 for Thirsk. And northbound on the M77, East Renfrewshire, queuing traffic because of an earlier accident between Junction 4, Mewton Mearns, and Junction 3 for Paisley.
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Telegram Sam from T-Rex. It's Planet Rock. It's the request show. Want a song on today? What are you doing and what can I play for you? Just get in touch and I'll try. 64100 on the text. Start with Murray at planetrock.com on the email. This is from Ian from the Corridor of Rock in Windy Morecambe while he's decorating his corridor and hopes he gets a ding. Photos look good, mate. A mention on your request show will keep me going, as decorating is normally something my fiancée Jen does. But seeing as she single-handedly decorated the lounge last weekend, it's my turn to do some. Photos attached as proof. Best wishes from Ian. And hello, mate. Loving the show. Currently working Saturdays up near Doncaster, dredging a river. I'm on a 36-ton long-reach digger, pulling out plenty of silt. Could not think of an apt song to request, so anything from AC/DC would do this afternoon. I usually message you while I'm fishing, but I'm working every hour at the moment. I've attached a few photos of said digger and river, and I'm impressed by those. Stuart from Burton-on-Trent, your song's on.

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0: Bedlam in Belgium, AC/DC and Skunk Anansie, Twisted. It's Planet Rock. We're playing your requests all afternoon. Do you want one on? Can I play you something from a long time ago? Can I play you something more recent? Can I play you a song you haven't heard for ages, or a favourite of yours that you couldn't get bored of even if you heard on repeat? Maybe a song from you to somebody else. Perhaps you've been listening forever but never had a request on before, or you've recently discovered the wonderful world of Planet Rock. Get in touch and I'll try and play a song for you. 64100 on the text, start with Murray. murray@planetrock.com on the email.
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And of course, tell me what to play. All right, we're going to play some Deep Purple now, and it's one that doesn't get played so often. Please can I request Wasted Sunsets by Deep Purple to ease my long journey up north from the south coast, in fact, via the car park called the M25. Seldom played this song, but one of the best blues tracks ever written, I think. Thank you from Henry from Worthing. This is for you.

0: Okay, thank you to Henry in Worthing for asking for that as a request. Good to hear that. It's Deep Purple, Wasted Sunsets. It's coming up to 2 o'clock. Can I play a song for you this afternoon? Maybe you want to choose a song that you don't hear so often. 64100 on the text. 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
16: The top stories this hour. Donald Trump's deal to buy Russian diesel has been condemned by Ukraine as weak and a gift to Vladimir Putin. The US president's looking to manage rising prices ahead of elections next month and has announced plans to import millions of barrels. Ministers here have pledged to maintain pressure on Russia. The Conservative Shadow Transport Secretary Richard Holden says the government could do more to help drivers.
17: I would say that the best thing the government can do is give a real clear indication to motorists and hauliers up and down the country and say it's going to cancel its 5p a litre duty rise from the new year. And I think you only really face down dictators from a position of strength.
16: Next, a legal challenge has been launched over a decision to ban a contentious Orange Order march in Portadown. Northern Ireland Secretary Sir Chris Bryant stepped in to halt the parade after a 12-day standoff with residents of the mostly nationalist Garvaki Road. There are fresh calls for calm in response to the dispute. Jamie Bryson is a legal advisor to the Orange Order and spokesman spokesperson.
18: I am appealing to the unionist and loyalist community to stay peaceful, stay lawful. We started this as a legal question. We'll finish this as a legal question. And as for nationalism, they have the answer for how they have approached this issue.
16: Thousands of protesters have started marching through central London. Police conditions have been imposed on the event organised by the Palestine Coalition and a counter-demo to try and minimise the risk of serious disruption. A teenager's died and a second's critically ill following reports of violence in Stoke-on-Trent. Emergency services were called out in the Mere area of the city late last night. Four people are being questioned on suspicion of murder. The competition watchdog's been asked to find out whether airport drop-off fees are a rip-off. Campaigners say the charges, which have risen by a third since last summer, are unfair. And the Premier League's back after the international break. Defending champions Arsenal's match with Leeds is into its closing stages. Later, two under-pressure managers face each other as Michael Carrick's Manchester United host Roberto De Zerbi's Tottenham.
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0: More requests in just a moment. Let's just hear from Joe, our winner yesterday, on Make Me a Winner with £725,000 already in his bank account.
19: Is this for real? I still don't believe it.
0: Yeah, he believes it now because he's seen the money in his account and he's spent some of it already, I'm sure. Congratulations, Joe. We're now playing for £750,000 and that could be in your bank account on Friday evening next. 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

You want some pudding? You know what you gotta do. Pink Floyd and Another Brick in the Wall. It's Planet Rock and we're playing your requests all afternoon. Thank you for the texts and emails coming in so far. Some really good ideas. I'm going to plough through as many as I can. Keep your ideas coming in. 64100 on the text. 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Murray at planetrock.com on the email. Pointing a patio. His patio is Tomo. Please, can I get anything by Slash on this afternoon to get me through this pointing?

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0: Slash Before with Starlight. It's Planet Rock. Play your requests every Saturday and Sunday afternoon. Thank you for listening this afternoon, whatever you're doing, wherever you are. This one's from Tezza in Tarvin. Hello, Marie. I hope you and yours are well. Please may I request King's X and Goldilocks if you could. It's a brilliant tune. It'll take me back. Great show so far. Thank you from Tezza. Thank you, Tezza.

0: Tezza's just been taken back by listening to King's X, Goldilocks. Tezza in Tarbin. Where are you? What are you doing? And what can I play for you? 64100 on the text. Start with Murray. Murray at planetrock.com on the email. I'm looking at a picture of the sleeve of Dire Straits' Brothers in Arms. It's on our Facebook page at Planet Rock Radio. And the usual question is there. If you could only hear one from this album, which would you go for? Where would you lower the tone down? Where would you fast forward the cassette? Where would you scroll the dial on the CD or mini disc player? What numbers would you punch into the MP3 player to only hear one from Brothers in Arms? Add your comments there. There's loads already. I thought there'd be a lot on this. Usually is on a Dire Straits album, so I'm going to read out some of your comments a bit later on before I play a track from it. But if you want to join in that conversation, it's not for gain, it's just for the brain. It's on our Facebook page at Planet Rock Radio.
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universally speaking, is the Red Hot Chili Peppers. This is Planet Rock, and it's a request show from the Shed of Rock at the end of the garden under the blue top. Pauline, I have to say the door is not open today. It does get opened because I like to pop in and out while the songs are playing just to see the blue skies, which are about today. But generally speaking, closed because it is a little cooler, but open from time to time. I hope it's good where you are. Gaz is in Caerphilly. Please, could you play I Turn to Stone by Budgie for my music-mad 9-year-old who loves playing 70s rock in his school?

0: Nickelback, Leave Me Behind, who you can see with us on their five-date UK tour next year, 2027, be here before you know it, is the Everything Under the Sun tour, Nickelback, with special guests Don Brocco. 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Then they're at Co-op Live, Manchester, on Wednesday the 2nd. That's Nickelback, live with Planet Rock. Before that was Budgie and A Turn to Stone, a long, epic and ending song, and it'll be one like that that we play as the last request today. If you've got an idea for a long, epic and ending song you'd like to hear, 64100 on the text, start with Murray, murray@planetrock.com on the email.
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Hey Jealousy, Jim Blossoms, it's Planet Rock, and a two-for-one situation here. Two texts, almost one after the other, and from different people in different parts of the country doing different things but asking for the same song. Hello Marie, enjoying the shoe, just heading back down the M6 from Liverpool, celebrating Kimmy's birthday. Could you do a shout-out to Dave, Rennie, Nathan, Terry and Pops and Cora the dog, and can we request Bad Moon Rising because it's Kimmy's favourite song? And from Veronica, please could you play Creedence Clearwater Revival, Bad Moon Rising. My twin girls had their 8 months birthday. We listen to CCR pretty much every day because I'm educating them in what good music is. May you all have a great weekend.

0: There's a bad moon on the rise. It's Bad Moon Rising from Creedence Clearwater Revival. This is Planet Rock. We play your requests every Saturday and Sunday afternoon from 1. Thank you for listening. This is Murray in the Shed. 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
22: The top stories this hour. Ukraine says at least 11 people have been killed in Russian strikes just hours after Donald Trump agreed an oil deal with Vladimir Putin. The US president says Moscow's agreed to release millions of barrels of diesel. Mr. Trump's facing midterm elections next month and is under pressure over price rises. Ukrainian President Volodymyr Zelensky has described it as a weak decision.
23: That means more money for this war, more money to inflict suffering on us, without a doubt. It's only feeds Putin and gives him the ability to fight even more.
22: Next, the Orange Order says it will seek urgent meetings after a contentious march was banned by the Northern Ireland Secretary. Its parade along the mainly nationalist Garvaghy Road in Portadown was initially allowed, but that's changed following a 12-day standoff. Brendan McKenna is from the Garvaghy Road Residents Coalition.
0: We don't view it as a victory, but as a starting point, because there are relationships within Portadown that need to be built.
22: Four people have been arrested on suspicion of murder after a teenager died in Stoke-on-Trent. Police were called to reports of violence late last night. Another teenager is critically ill in hospital. Conditions are in place to manage a pro-Palestine march and counter-demo, which are underway in central London. The Met Police say measures are needed to minimise the risk of serious disruption. This week marked 3 years since Hamas's October 7th attacks on Israel. The UK's consumer watchdog is being asked to investigate drop-off fees at airports. A recent study found costs have surged by a third since last summer, rising to an average of £7 for a short stay. These people at Liverpool John Lennon Airport think recent increases are unfair.
17: They charge you for everything.
18: That's ridiculous. The amount of time that you're waiting for flight and then you come in and get ripped off.
19: They never used to have fees here.
22: And defending champions Arsenal have moved level on points with Manchester City at the top of the Premier League table. They rallied back from a goal down to beat Leeds 2-1 at the Emirates.
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Dude looks like a lady. It's Aerosmith. This is Planet Rock. It's a request show. 64100 on the text. Start with Murray. Murray@planetrock.com on the email. Requests tomorrow afternoon as well. I'm here from 1 tomorrow afternoon. Hope all is well in your shed of rot, Murray. It's been a while since I asked for a request, so I wonder if I can ask for one today. Please could you play Driver's Seat by Sniffing the Tears from Pete Dixon in a breezy but sunny Bathgate.

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1: Okay, there's Brothers Osborne. There's More Like That tonight at 6 o'clock with Loz. First of all, at 5, it's the Joe Elliott Show. Then at 6, Stateside with Loz for the very best of old new Americana. 7 o'clock, Duff McKagan, Susan Holmes, McKagan, Three Chords and the Truth. Saturday Night Rocks at 8. At 10, it's Blues Power. And we've got a special on at 11 o'clock this evening. Are You Feeling Suicidal? It's World Mental Health Day, and we're breaking down barriers to discuss that important question. Are you feeling suicidal? A question that could save lives, and Mick Coyle is joined this evening at 11 o'clock by guests talking about the subject, including our very own Blaze Bailey. That's at 11 o'clock this evening. Our next request for some Megadeth and a picture of a very nice worktop, a very nice kitchen, and I do like your oven, David. Loving the music so far. Top shoe as always. I'm currently baking a banana loaf and some early mince pies. Oh, mince pies. I'm in a sunny, windy South Wales and would love to hear Tout Le Monde from Megadeth. Thanks, mate, if you can, from Dave Farrell.
2: No.

0: Dave cooking this afternoon? Banana loaf. There you go. It's given me an idea. I didn't get any crumbles this year. I didn't get any crumbles off my trees. Been too busy. There weren't many apples this year, but there was enough to do a crumble. But unfortunately, I didn't get round to it. There's always next year, Ray. Right, I'm looking over on Facebook again, and blimey, whenever it's a Dire Straits album, there's always loads of comments on this. It's a picture today. There's a sleeve there. It's Dire Straits' Brothers in Arms, and the question is the usual one. If you only had time to hear one from this album, which would you play? We'll play one later as our last but one request. But if you want to comment on there, I'm going to read out some of the comments, so I might read yours out. It's over on Facebook at Planet Rock Radio. Dire Straits, Brothers in Arms is our last but one album today. You'll find us on Facebook at Planet Rock Radio.
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2: At OXO, we know us Brits can be rubbish at saying how we really feel. Sometimes food just says it better. Whether it's a spag bol peace offering, a date night risotto, or some chicken soup TLC, you can say it without saying it. We've got you. Just crumble in some of that original OXO flavour for a meal that means a whole lot more. OXO. Let the flavour do the talking.
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4: On the A1 northbound North Yorkshire, long delays. Two lanes are closed by an accident between Junction 48 Borough Bridge and Junction 49 for Dishforth. M25 clockwise in Bucks. Everything's being held temporarily because of a broken down car at Junction 16 with the M40. Queues back to 15. M4 eastbound, got a lane closed in slow traffic. There's an accident just before Junction 3 for Hayes Heston. North on the M6 Staffordshire, slow with a lane closed by an accident between 14 Stafford North and Junction 15 Stoke-on-Trent. And south on the M6 Merseyside, there's a lane closed by an accident between Junction 22 Newton Le Willows and Junction 21A, the Croft interchange.
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It's Led Zeppelin. It's Planet Rock. Hello to Pete. Pete sent me a picture. Loving the shoe today. Look, see this, Murray. It's a little project for a friend. I'm repairing a slot car controller. It's for slot car racing. Think Sky Electric on steroids, if you're wondering what. Thank you, Pete, for your picture there. This is another one here from Mel in Hull. Hello. Today I'm working in my shed of rock. I'm building a steel shed. This is the biggest Meccano kit I've ever had to work on. I've been working on it since 10 o'clock this morning, and I'm going to be here all weekend. Ding for you, then. Please give me a ding. There you go. And could you play Disturbed Sound of Silence? Wendy, my partner, is also listening. She's listening indoors in the house. I'm listening here, surrounded by panels and nuts and bolts. Okay. Did you know that your spell correct, or whatever it's called, never always get that wrong, has replaced the word nuts with nurses. So there we have Mel, surrounded by panels and nurses and bolts. A note also there, Mel. I don't understand. It looks like you're reading instructions.

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0: Warrant and Blind Faith, Disturbed, The Sound of Silence, one of the most requested, and in the last few weeks, super requested. Disturbed, Sound of Silence joins, I would say, in the top 10 of most requested songs, just off the top of my head here. Comfortably Numb, Pink Floyd, Lola Montez, Volbeat, Love Walked In, Thunder, Stargazer, Rainbow. That's just off the top of my head. I could, I suppose, compile, and I could do it. I could do it. Take me an awfully long time. A top 100 of most requested songs. But I'm not offering to do that because it would take me an awfully long time. So then the boss has heard that now, isn't it? The boss has heard that now. He's thinking, ah, Merry Christmas, we'll do a special show. Okay, that's okay, but you can compile it. All right, we've got more requests coming up. In the next 10 minutes, though, I'm going to make my mind up on what's going to be the long epic and ending song. So if you've got one of those in mind and want to get it across, you'll need to do it quick. It's got to be long, epic and ending. 64100 on the text, start with Murray. Murray at planetrock.com on the email.
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1: 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In cinemas now. Sir 12A.
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Abacab, Genesis, Planet Rocks coming around to 4 o'clock. Let's quickly get another one on before four. It's from Pete Murray. I see. Now, we read a message from Pete earlier on, who was talking about his slot car controller. Murray, I completely forgot to ask for a request. I blame that on having to tow a caravan today. It's fuddling my brain. Please, could you play ZZ Top and I thank you? I will, Pete.

0: That's not the first time it happened. Pete sent an email earlier on with photos of the job he was doing and explaining that, and completely forgot then to ask for a request. It happens all the time. So then got in with another request asking for that. ZZ Top and I Thank You. Thank you, Peter. It's coming up to 4 o'clock. We've got an hour left to go on the request show. In that hour, well, the long epic and ending song is in place, ready to play. A song coming up is our last but one from Dire Straits, Brothers in Arms. If you could only hear one from it, which would you play? And the rest of the time, between 4 and 5, packed with your requests.
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14: The top stories this hour. A legal challenge to a decision by the Northern Ireland Secretary to ban a controversial march after a 12-day standoff has been adjourned. Last night, Sir Chris Bryant said the Orange Order parade along the Garvaki Road in Portadown couldn't go ahead because of fears about serious injuries and disorder. Our reporter Emily Brown has more from Belfast High Court.
15: The Secretary of State's intervention was welcomed by Garvaki Road residents, the SDLP and Sinn Féin, but it was met with criticism by DUP leader Gavin Robinson and the Orange Order, which applied for an emergency judicial review. Spokesperson Jamie Bryson spoke to media outside.
16: Lady Justice McBride accepted that there is an urgency of this matter. She's now listed it for Monday morning, but very importantly, Lady Justice McBride made very, very clear If the court quashes the Secretary of State's decision, the legal determination comes back to life.
15: The legal challenge is now expected to be heard in the High Court in Belfast on Monday.
14: Next, some breaking news. A popular tourist attraction in South Yorkshire has closed for the rest of today and tomorrow following a serious incident in a tiger enclosure. It's not known if anyone's been injured at Yorkshire Wildlife Park near Doncaster. A spokesperson says staff are working with authorities to establish what happened. The Ukrainian leaders described a diesel deal as weak and an investment in the war with Russia that must be ended. Volodymyr Zelensky's criticised Donald Trump and Vladimir Putin's agreement. Several arrests have been made in central London as a pro-Palestine march and counter-demo take place. Police conditions are enforced to minimise disruption. Tributes have been paid at Sunderland and Brighton's Premier League match to three teenagers who died in the River Wear. Zara Shaw, Luke Etheridge and Jackson Duke were in a car which ended up in water 11 days ago. A 17-year-old driver arrested at the time is out on bail. And the UK's consumer watchdog has been asked to investigate drop-off fees at airports after a surge in costs since last summer. They've gone up by a third in a year.
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0: It's just after 4 o'clock, just after five yesterday. Joe was on the phone.
17: Is that right? So somebody in my work knew that I'd done that, so this is a wind-up, isn't it?
0: Okay, you thought it was one of his workmates because they knew he'd entered Make Me a Winner. Calling him out and pretending that he won the money. But it was all true. It was Gemma Atkinson and it was for real. And Joe has now got the money. £725,000. It's £750,000 next Friday. 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

This is Planet Rock. Thank you for your texted emails today. There's more requests to come right now. This one's from Dorian, who says, "Hello, Murray. I'm in the garage of Rock here. I'm rebuilding the brake calipers on my Aston Martin. Please could you play Whitesnake, Here I Go Again, for absent friends not forgotten. Many thanks."

Planet Rock with your requests every Saturday and Sunday at 1. More tomorrow from 1 o'clock. Looking forward to that. Hello to a couple of people after the same artist here. This one's from Carl Dukes. Good afternoon. Hope all is well. Not much going on here today after a week of late shifts, but I did manage to get tickets for Slash and Miles Kennedy, for Greta Van Fleet and Jailer during the week. So I'd be happy if you could play anything by any of these three. Many thanks from Carl. Matthew Harnden. Matthew, your car there looks fantastic. Thank you for the photo. Hi, Murray. I'm listening to you in my garage whilst getting my 1932 MG M-Type Midget ready for winter. Please tell me, Matt, you're not going to take that car out in the winter in the snow and the rain. Please. You know best. Anyway, please could you play a track for me? Ideally a track by Greta Van Fleet. What about Saw You Stand? Well, this is, you're pushing on an open door there. It's a future classic rock track in the making, I think. I'm going to see Steve Hackett on Friday in Nottingham as well, so a Genesis track instead may be another option. Thank you from Matt, listening in Melbourne in Derbyshire.

0: That's another one that keeps coming around as a request very often, and clearly why, because it's a great song. Greta Van Fleet, Saw You Stand. If you've sent over a request today but not heard it yet, still a chance, there's a couple more to go, but if not, it might be the first I play as the Hangover request tomorrow, just after one.
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It's Planet Rock with your requests. Thank you for sending them over. Some great choices you've come up with this afternoon. Banging tunes. So I've been playing as many of those as I can. Hey Murray, hope you're doing well. Mark and Elaine here in a sunny Claypole near Newark-on-Trent. We've had the joyous task of getting our dining room back to some normality after having damp proofing work done. A motivational request is needed to help us with the project. I'd love to hear some Iron Maiden, Fear of the Dark if possible, or anything else Maiden, and my wife would probably want something by Elton John. Saturday Night's All Right for Fighting? Either is acceptable. All the best, Mark. Well, Mark, we started off with Maiden this afternoon, so let's play one for your wife.

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0: This is Planet Rock. Brothers in Arms is our last but one album today. I say to you, if you could only hear one from it, which would you go for? Nick Edwards says, any track other than Walk of Life, but going to go with the obvious Money for Nothing. Due to the iconic guitar riff, we all know Sting sung the intro vocal, I Want My MTV, but I'm embarrassed to say, I've only just realised he did it to the tune of the Police song Don't Stand So Close to Me. Everybody's going to go and listen to that now. It's so obvious, but they're not. Maybe, Nick, maybe you've just, you say it's obvious to everybody and that we all know, but I'm sure you've just brought news to many people. Lynn says, I heard this album for the first time while out in the Gambia in early 1987. It was the only album the place had. Didn't spoil it for me, though, but my nomination would have to be for the title track, as it's Ride to the Walls theme song. Ward says, title track, one of the most hauntingly beautiful songs. Guitar tones are lush and worked perfectly with the video. Dave Parker says, of course, it's got to be Brothers in Arms, the title track. Helps me to remember fallen comrades who never came home from active service during my armed forces years. It gets played at the Ride to the Wall every year and brings tears to my eyes. Dave P, veteran from Redditch. Ride to the Wall, by the way, began in 2008 with over 2,000 motorcycles paying tribute to Britain's fallen since the Second World War, and takes place annually in October. Reb says, my best friend Andy was in the Paras in Northern Ireland when this was out. He always said Brothers in Arms was a kicker for him. Now he's passed, it always makes me remember him. PB says, damn, this is a tough one. Truly torn between the title track and The Man's Too Strong. And Lee says, every track is 10 out of 10, so it's difficult to choose from this one. I've always liked Ride Across the River, which never gets mentioned, so I'm going to say that one today. Okay, one coming up from Brothers in Arms as our last but one, then it's the long, epic and ending song.
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The Man's Too Strong, Dire Straits from Brothers in Arms, our last but one album today. Not for gain, just for the brain, we say, if you could only hear one from this album, which would you go for? And thank you for your comments. It's still on Facebook now, so you can still read through those comments and add your own anytime. We'll do another album tomorrow as well. Thank you very much for your texts and your emails today. Apologies if I didn't get to yours, but I appreciate you stop what you were doing to get those words to me to try and get me to play a song. So I make sure I read every single one into that. And one I will choose as the first I play tomorrow as the Hangover request just after one. One more to go now to take us round to Joe Elliott at precisely five. And hello, Murray. In a week on Sunday, my co-worker I've worked every weekend with is leaving us for pastures new. He is a huge fan of Guns N' Roses, so could you do a mention for Dave Owens and play a song for him? Even just hearing his name on the radio will be sure to put his smile on his face. Dave Owens, they're going to miss you, mate. They're going to miss you. That's from Stevie Lee, Carl, Davey W and Mark in South Shields, who want me to play for you, as our long, epic and ending song, Guns N' Roses' November Rain.

0: November Rain, Guns N' Roses playing that for Dave Owens, who's leaving the workplace, and Stevie and Lee and Carl, Davey W and Mark in South Shields, all gonna miss you. Thank you for picking that. It's a great song. More tomorrow from 1 o'clock, and next after five, it's the Joe Elliott Show.
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25: The top stories this hour. A man's been seriously injured by a tiger at a zoo in South Yorkshire. Emergency services were called to Yorkshire Wildlife Park near Doncaster just after 1:30 this afternoon. The site's bosses say it's closed for the rest of today and won't reopen tomorrow. Our reporter Poppy Andlin has more details.
26: South Yorkshire police have confirmed reports emerged of a man ending up in an enclosure and then being attacked by a tiger. The spokesperson says the man suffered a serious injury and they're not able to provide further details at this time, but say there's no wider risk to the public. Yorkshire Ambulance Service confirmed it sent a number of crews to the scene earlier, including an air ambulance. As inquiries begin, officers are urging people not to share distressing footage online.
25: Next, the Orange Order's legal challenge to the decision to ban its parade along a mainly nationalist road in Portadown won't be heard until Monday. A judge has decided the case is urgent but not an emergency. The parade was given the go-ahead, but Garvaghy Road residents blocked the route, and the Northern Ireland Secretary stopped a 12-day standoff last night, a move supported by Sinn Féin President Mary Lou McDonald.
0: The level of shock that there was when the prospect of this march came back on the cards again was indescribable. So the Secretary of State, in exercising his statutory powers, has done the right thing.
25: Krista Pike, who survived two lethal injections in Tennessee last week, has been discharged from hospital. The 50-year-old's lawyers say she's continuing to receive medical care in prison. Police managing a pro-Palestine marching counter-demo in central London say several arrests have been made. Conditions are in place to ensure there's not serious disruption. It's understood the government's ruled out any further taxes on warehouses. The update follows the bosses of John Lewis and M&S warning the move could harm high streets. And Arsenal fought back with two second-half goals to get a 2-1 win at home to Leeds in the Premier League. It takes them level on points with early leaders Manchester City.
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3: Evening all, and welcome once again to the Joe Elliott Show right here on the wonderful Planet Rock. Always a pleasure. Great to be with you once again, as always. What have I got lined up for you this particular show? Well, a little bit of everything. As eclectic as I always like to think that it is. So let's go back to 1977, to the heart of what was then a new movement, the new wave. This is Ultravox.

Yes, if you ever wondered what Ultravox were up to before they were taken over pretty much by Midsure and became the kind of new romantics version of the band, they were essentially a punk new wave band fronted by a gentleman called John Fox. And I saw them live and they were something else. At that age of 17, when you're soaking it all up, it did feel very different. And there they are, Ultravox, with their first ever release, I believe it was, song called Young Savage. Right, from 1977 to 2026. Welcome back after 32 years away, the Little Angels.

From their 1979 Tony Visconti produced album Black Rose, the first, I believe, to feature Gary Moore as an official member, that is Thin Lizzy with Toughest Street in Town. And before that, Scarborough's Finest. They're back. It's the Little Angels' first new music in 32 years. The EP is called Big Bad and Back. They're going on tour in November. The song that we just heard, Hero. Welcome back, boys. Now, earlier this week, I acquired one of those Now yearbook albums, and it was for the year 1971. Now, amongst all the obvious dross that you get on some of these collections, there were some standout moments. Here's a couple of them.

0: From the album Tea for the Tillerman, that is Cat Stevens, also found on the Now Yearbook 1971 with Wild World, a song once covered by Mr. Big, I think back in 1993. And before that, it was a standalone single, but these days you can find it as a bonus track on the re-release version of Fireball. It is Deep Purple with Strange Kind of Woman. You are listening to the Joe Elliott Show right here on the wonderful Planet Rock. Coming up, some Permanent Waves with Rush.
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14: At OXO, we know us Brits can be rubbish at saying how we really feel. Sometimes food just says it better. Whether it's a spag bol peace offering, a date night risotto, or some chicken soup TLC, you can

0: say it without saying it. We've got you. Just crumble in some of that original OXO flavour for a meal that means a whole lot more. OXO. Let the flavour do the talking.
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3: In Gatley, in Greater Manchester, the M56 eastbound was a lane closed and the entry slip roads partially blocked, queuing traffic due to an accident at Junction 2, Altrincham Road at Sharston. In the West Midlands, the M6 southbound's queuing, one lane's closed due to recovery work and a broken down vehicle at 6 Spaghetti Junction. In Surrey, the M25 anti-clockwise, all traffic's being held, queuing traffic due to a vehicle fire between 7 of the M23 and 6 at Godstone. I'm Samantha Dean.
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Last week, you got a song called Oh Lucky Man by Montrose from their third album, Warner Brothers Presents, back in 1975. This week, you get just plain and simple Lucky Man from Emerson, Lake & Palmer from their debut album in 1970. A song written by Greg Lake when he was just 12 years old. Amazing stuff. Before that, we heard Rush from the 40th anniversary edition of their album Permanent Waves with Jacob's Ladder. Right, well, if you've been watching the news this week, it's sad to say that the more things change, the more they stay the same. This is Crosby, Stills, Nash and Young.

I dedicate that to anybody that's ever been thrown into the back of a Black Mariah on a Friday or a Saturday night and sung their way all the way to the prison cells. Nothing that's ever happened to me sounds romantic, but probably wasn't. That is Lindisfarne from the brilliantly titled Nicely Out of Tune album with We Can Swing Together. And before that, we heard Crosby, Stills, Nash & Young, and I played that because having watched the riots in Paris, it just reminded me of that song, which was all about the riots that happened in Ohio in 1968 when four students were shot dead. Hopefully that won't happen in Paris. Great bit of work, once covered by Mott the Hoople, incidentally. The song is Ohio. And then, my dear friends, that's about it for this particular show. Been a real pleasure, as always. I shall be back with you next week at exactly the same time. So until then, I shall leave you with this. I'm about to hit the road in South America. Hopefully, the hotels will be a little better than what this lot stayed in. This lot are the Heavy Metal Kids from the album Kitsch. This is Squalid Day Inn. Till next week, see ya.

I'd like to stay more, but I'm feeling quite tired, you know. Hey, you see me inside?

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26: The top stories this hour. A tiger has attacked a man at a South Yorkshire zoo, leaving him seriously injured. Yorkshire Wildlife Park was evacuated after reports emerged of an incident and shots being fired just after 1:30 this afternoon. Our reporter Poppy Andlin has more details.
27: Videos are circulating online which appear to show a man being pawed at and grappled by a tiger in an enclosure at the zoo, which is near Doncaster. South Yorkshire police are urging people not to share footage they're describing as distressing and say the man involved was hurt and are working at pace to contact his family. Yorkshire Wildlife Park's confirmed it won't reopen tomorrow and say it's working closely with authorities. The park's statement goes on to say the safety and well-being of our visitors, staff and animals remains our highest priority.
26: Next, a judge has adjourned a legal challenge against the Northern Ireland Secretary's decision to ban a controversial parade after a 12-day standoff. A court hearing will now take place next week as the Orange Order pushes for fresh permission to march along the mainly nationalist Garvaki Road in Portadown. Brendan McKenna is from the Garvaki Road Residents Coalition.
28: We don't fear
0: as a victory, but as a starting point, because there are relationships within Portadown that need to be built.
26: Lawyers for a death row inmate who survived two lethal injections in the US say she's out of hospital. 50-year-old Krista Pikes receiving treatment in prison following the botched execution attempts in Tennessee last week. Volodymyr Zelensky has accused Donald Trump of funding the enemy after he announced a deal to buy 1 million tons of diesel from Russia. Rising fuel prices are continuing to heap pressure on the US president. The government's reported to be ruling out so-called warehouse taxes. Concerns were raised earlier by the bosses of M&S and John Lewis, who said the move could harm high streets. And two under-pressure managers are facing each other in the Premier League's Saturday evening game. Manchester United are hosting Tottenham hours after Arsenal came back to beat Leeds 2-1 to go level on points at the top with Manchester City.
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2: Good evening, folks. Welcome along to Stateside here on Planet Rock. This is, well, our little Americana hour, hosted by myself, Loz Guest. Good to have you listening. I've got some great stuff lined up for you tonight. New music from Kelly Baker. I've got some classic Jerry Reed. I've got The Boss. A new one from Billy Gibbons. Not only that, I've also got a bunch of tickets to be won to go and see Mr. Stephen Wilson Jr. on his UK shows, which are, well, upcoming real soon. So, yeah, keep listening for more on that and to get involved. Up first, though, we'll kick off with this one from the Blackberry Smoke.

have a fabulous Lainey Wilson with Hang Tight Honey here on Planet Rock. She's got so many great songs. Before Lainey, it was the Blackberry Smoke with Let Me Help You Find the Door, another great track on Stateside this evening. Hello there, I'm Loz. And up next, I'm going to play a new one from A Thousand Horses. If you're a fan of the band and you've seen them live, then you might already know that this is, by all accounts, a live favourite. I can understand why. I've listened to it a few times now. I can imagine this is that part of the set where people get the lighters out, you know, and sort of hold them high in the air, although people don't really do that anymore, do they? It's mobile phones instead. That's not an improvement. Anyway, great song. This is called The Passenger.

Dawson's a truck and a hammer in my hand. X got the kids and half of my check. Other half goes to the IRS. Cool.

0: show favourite, Stephen Wilson Jr. here on Planet Rock. So as a tease at the top of the programme, I've got tickets up for grabs to a bunch of his forthcoming UK shows, which are taking place this month. Okay, the shows are as follows. Pay attention. I have tickets for Glasgow on the 19th, London on the 22nd, Bristol on the 23rd, and then Manchester on the 25th. If you want to be in with a chance of winning a pair of tickets to any of those shows, all you got to do is drop us an email to win, W-I-N, at planetrock.com. Need your name, where you're from, and which of those shows you want to win tickets to. It's either Glasgow, London, Bristol, or Manchester. You've got to be 18 and above to enter this competition and also be able to get yourself to the gig under your own steam. All right? This is a ticket-only competition. You've got until the end of this hour, end of the show, to get your entry in. So one more time, it's win, W-I-N, at planetrock.com. Do you want Glasgow, London, Bristol, or Manchester? All right. We'll conduct a very random draw a bit later on after the show and get in touch with the winners. All right. Good luck and go to it.
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That was James McMurtry. And back to Coeur d'Alene, which I presumed rather lazily was just somewhere he'd visited in France once upon a time, maybe on his holidays. Turns out it's not. It's actually a beautiful area in northwestern United States, northern Idaho, and it's known for its lake, outdoor activities and mountain scenery. Thank you, ChatGPT. Before Mr. McMurtry, it was, of course, The King, and a bit of a classic of his, Way Down. Loved hearing that. All right, up next here on Planet Rock, we've got a new one from Billy F. Gibbons. I like this a lot. It's kind of like, I don't know, a bit of a lo-fi ZZ Top, really. This is I Like the High.

0: For many a long year, I always thought that track could just do with, you know, like a bit of a rocking guitar solo. Turns out Midland there had exactly the same thought as me. Great minds. That was, of course, their take on the Chris Isaak classic Wicked Game here on Planet Rock this evening. Right, then on the way soon here on Stateside, I've got The Boss, I've got some Jerry Reed, and a brand new track from a new artist out of New York City going by the name of Kelly Baker. And it's really good. All of that on the way next.
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late great Jerry Reed there. Always manages to put a smile on my face. That was Alabama Wild Man. And we had The Boss before that with Born to Run here on Planet Rock. It's stateside with myself, Loz Guest. And yeah, as I previously mentioned, I've got some new music from, well, an artist I've only sort of found out about in the past week or so. Her name is Kelly Baker. She's out of New York City. This was recorded in Nashville, though, and it's a great track. And also features a little bit of a guest appearance from Keb Moe, who I play quite often on this show. But yeah, check it out. This is Kelly Baker and a great song called American Running.

0: All right, there we go. That'll do for this week here on Stateside. And with that, I'll also close the competition lines for the Stephen Wilson Jr. ticket comp. Okay, if you've entered, good luck to you. And if you win, we'll be in touch. If you don't hear from us, you haven't won. But thank you for taking part, and better luck next time. I'll catch you next week here on Planet Rock. See ya.
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3: 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Not her.
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14: Hey, this is Duff McKagan, coming at you with another week of Three Chords and the Truth. I'm without my lovely wife this week, Susan Holmes McKagan, and my wife and co-host, of course. So I'm doing it on my own. I've got my dog Hadley here. Susan's taking a little trip to see some old friends, which is always needed. Some ladies she grew up with. I'm going to play for my first song this week on Three Chords and the Truth. Slash, his new record comes out in February. Slash is ripping it. He's got a Miles Kennedy and the guys, Conspirator guys, killer band. They make great records.

That was Storm Watcher, another new song from another iconic guitar player, Tony Iommi, of course. Jorn Lande, I don't know if I'm saying his name right. Sorry, Jorn, if I'm not, if I'm butchering it. Norwegian singer, sings on that. Just pretty ripping. It's good to see Tony, or hear Tony, you know, the riff master, doing what he does so well. So good on you, Tony. Here's the record, the new Stones record, just kind of keeps on giving. Our friend Andrew Watt produced this record again. Stones are making some of the best music they've ever made now.

0: And that was some Aerosmith, same old song and dance. We had some Stones before that. Aerosmith announced they may be doing a couple shows at the Hollywood Bowl. I saw it. Probably everybody saw that. Who knows what's going to happen there? End of October, I think October 29th and November 1st. So we'll see what that's all about. I think my name was bandied about and a bunch of other people's. So we'll see what exactly is going to happen. That is an epic Aerosmith song. I've got, you know, I was watching NFL football on Sunday. And they're using a lot of rock songs for car commercials and stuff. And they used an Eagles of Death Metal song for, I don't know what brand it was. Doesn't matter. But it was just cool to hear Eagles of Death Metal.
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And that was 666, Queens of the Stone Age. Because Josh from Queens does a lot of the Eagles death metal stuff, especially the early stuff, I thought it'd be cool to just kind of do a kind of a Josh twofer there. I saw him. My daughter sent me a picture of Josh walking the Tom Ford runway in, I think, in Paris or somewhere. He looked amazing in a Tom Ford suit. Looked pretty killer. I'm going to play a song now. This is Alice Cooper co-singing this next song. This is The Garden by Guns N' Roses. I should know all this, right? This is The Garden, Guns N' Roses, featuring Alice Cooper.

That was the magnificent Judas Priest with Painkiller. It's never a bad time to play either Led Zeppelin or Judas Priest on Three Chords and the Truth here on Ozzy's Boneyard. I'm Duff McKagan, playing you some rock songs. I picked the song out just because it's great. I may be all over the map here with the Three Chords song show sometimes, but it's okay. This is Whipping Post, the Allman Brothers.

And that was Whipping Post by the Allman Brothers. And I guess that brings us up to the end of our show. I'm going to play a song by the great Black Sabbath. Played some Tony Iommi earlier. Here's Sabbath, Bloody Sabbath.

0: And that was Black Sabbath. Sabbath, Bloody Sabbath. I hope you enjoyed the show. I'm Duff McKagan. This is Three Chords and the Truth. We are over and out.
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0: Saturday night on Planet Rock, and in 1989, Batman hit cinemas, the Berlin Wall fell, and Madonna was still finding new ways to annoy somebody. A productive year.
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0: It's Saturday Night Rocks the 80s here on Planet Rock, giving you music from a time when things were just better. I mean, aside from the omnipresent threat of complete nuclear annihilation, there was that. But the music, just listen to this.

0: It's Planet Rock. It's Saturday Night Rocks, the 80s, and 1981 brought Raiders of the Lost Ark, the first space shuttle launch, and the wedding of Charles and Diana. Somewhere, presumably, a synthesizer was being switched on.
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6: And now, the weather.
7: Outside, gloomy skies, a persistent drizzle, and a chilly wind blowing from the west, north, east, and south.
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0: This has been Saturday Night Rocks, the 80s on Planet Rock. I'm Darren Redick. Thanks very much for listening. Stand by. 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
21: The top story is this hour. A man has died after entering a tiger enclosure at Yorkshire Wildlife Park. Police say he was attacked just after 1:30 this afternoon near Doncaster and was pronounced dead at the scene. They say the tiger remained in the enclosure and there was no wider risk to the public. Our reporter, Anjum Pierbakos, says it will have been upsetting for everyone there.
22: Presumably lots of families would have been around using the facilities and enjoying the park, and then to suddenly see that there are emergency services there, the area is cordoned off, shots are fired. It's quite a serious situation, but also quite shocking and distressing for anybody that would have been in the vicinity.
21: Donald Trump's calling for Ukraine's leader Volodymyr Zelensky to be replaced following a huge row over Russian diesel. The US president announced he was ordering millions of barrels of fuel from Moscow and had previously warned Ukraine not to hit oil refineries. Meanwhile, Andy Burnham's reiterated his complete solidarity with Ukraine. The prime minister's spoken to Volodymyr Zelensky, acknowledging a difficult last 24 hours. Krista Pike, who survived an execution attempt in Tennessee, has been discharged from a local hospital. Her lawyers say she's been taken back to prison, where she's continuing to receive medical care. In sport, Arsenal fought back with two second-half goals to get a 2-1 win at home to Leeds in the Premier League. Their fifth top-flight victory out of six games takes them level on points with early leaders Manchester City. Boss Mikel Arteta says it was another pleasing display.
0: We're getting into a game that it was very tricky. First of all, because of the opponent. Secondly, because we come from a heavy defeat and we haven't been together for 3 weeks, 16 players away, traveling the world with different national teams. And I think we started the game really well.
21: North London rivals Tottenham scored in injury time to rescue a 1-1 draw at Manchester United. Chelsea hammered Bournemouth 5-1. And in the Scottish Premiership, Rangers went top by getting past Kilmarnock 3-1. From Sky News, I'm Jenny Barsby.
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20: Hi there, welcome along to another Blues Power Show with me, Bernard Doherty. Tonight's show is a shorter one than usual, just 1 hour of blues tunes, so let's get to it with a classic from Zeppelin.

Great track. It's called Rage to Survive from British blues rocker Danny Bryant, who I hear has not been too well recently, but will be back on the road. His speedy recovery is underway. Can't wait to see you again, Danny, if you're listening. Cranking out those super riffs and taking audiences by storm. Keep rocking, sir. Oh, yes, breaking news. Danny Bryant has a bunch of UK dates in April next year. Nice one. Next up, got some Tom Petty. This is from 2006 with a track called Saving Grace. You can find it on Petty's solo album, Highway Companion. Produced by Jeff Lynne. Check out the understated, neat and tidy licks from Heartbreaker guitar legend Mike Campbell. He's on the album. Here you go then, a song about searching for redemption. Saving Grace, Tom Petty.

0: excellent composition. Great song from Exile on Main Street. The Rolling Stones, Shine a Light. Although credited to Jagger and Richards, it's very much a Mick Jagger composition, that one. He wrote it years and years before they finally got to record it, back in the 60s. Kept it in the vault until they went to the south of France. Features piano and organ from Billy Preston. It's nice to get some gospel type stuff on the show, proving the devil didn't always get the best songs. No, he didn't. Got some Joe Bonamassa lined up, plus a belter from my current fave newcomer to the blues rock scene. Well, she is to me. Her name is Ali Venable. And a bonus, she's guesting with Mr. Kingfish Ingram on the track I've got lined up. Oh, good combo, I'd say. Look forward to hearing that. Stay tuned to Blues Power.
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I'd say that's to be avoided. Not the tune, but the title. Brown Liquor. No thanks. From Ali Venable. Email from blues fans Chris and Jane, who are regular listeners. Hi, Bernard. This weekend, we're in the sunny West Country for the R&B Festival at Beer. Oh, Beer. In Devon. It's a wonderful small venue type festival. I'd appreciate a mention and a request, as the small festivals are the bread and butter of roots blues rock. They certainly are, sir. Could you thank the organiser, Stuart, for his resolve in keeping the festival in Beer going every year? So for him, could you play Come Together in the Morning by Free? Keep music live, especially the blues. All the best, Chris and Jane.

0: Hope you're enjoying the tunes already. Don't forget to get in touch. Always good to hear from you, no matter what the subject. And while you're on, do let me know if there's an artist you want to hear. And I can include it on the Blues Power playlist in the coming weeks. The email is deadsimple. It's bernard@planetrock.com. Now, don't go away. Lined up a fast and furious tune from another young British blues rocker. His name is Toby Lee. I saw him guesting with Jules Holland's Rhythm and Blues Orchestra recently, and he was great. And I've got his version of Greenlight Girl on shortly. Don't go away.
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0: just had to include some Ian Siegel on the show because of the email that I'm going to read you now from a listener. Dear Bernard, firstly, full praise for Blues Power and your most informative, delectable tones. Oh, thank you very much, sir. I'm a multi-genre music lover of 68 years young. And here's the thing. I've long overlooked Eric Clapton until now. Your mention of the Beano Blues Breakers album on the show inspired me to order a copy of that album and to start reading Eric's autobiography, which has been sitting on my bookshelf for years. So it's rather good. So good, I sat up until 3 a.m. last night reading it. Wonder if you could also play some Ian Siegel. Well, you just heard Ian Siegel. Saw him solo at one of your Blues Power Dingwall shows a couple of years ago and thoroughly enjoyed it. So that was from Nigel Ellis in Aberystwyth. There you go, Nigel. Track from Ian Siegel titled The Good Home. Back to back with the young talents of Toby Lee.
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0: Well, that's it from me. I'll be back in the usual two-hour version of Blues Power on Thursday night at 7. This has been your Bluesmeister, Bernard Dougherty. On the way next, Mick Coyle from the Planet Rock News team has a very special show for World Mental Health Day.
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15: Hello and welcome to a very special program. Here, over the next hour, we're doing things just a bit differently, but it's for a reason, and it's a really important one. My name is Mick Coyle. I'm senior correspondent with the news team, and for the last decade, I've been trying to normalize conversations about mental health, and that's what we're trying to do today. What we're doing is backed up by experiences that I've had in that time, and the very latest research into the subject we're going to talk about. Now, anyone who lives and breathes the sort of music we play here will know of the devastation of losing someone to suicide. The list of artists we've lost is too long, and we can all remember where we were when we heard the news of Kurt Cobain, of Chester Bennington, Chris Cornell. The list goes on. Those deaths echo globally because of the power of what their music has given to us. But the tragedy of suicide is not exclusive to rock stars. The pain of living with suicidal thoughts is a very real one for very normal people. And the despair of those who are left behind cannot be underestimated. Today, we're drawing a line in the sand, but we need your help. We want to revolutionise the conversation on suicide, not through platitudes and awareness, but action. For too long, we've hidden from the stigma and shame of the word. But today, we'll tell you how owning it can actually save a life. For too long, we've avoided taking this issue on headlong through shame, stigma, or worries of making matters worse when we just wanted to help. Well, over the course of the next hour, we'll change that so you know how to have this conversation safely and responsibly. But can't do it alone. We've got the experts, we've got the science, but none of this works without you. Today, we're breaking new ground by asking a simple question. A question that can open a door to hope. A question, when answered, that could save a life. Are you feeling suicidal? It's World Mental Health Day, so together, let's make it count.

0: Thanks for being with us for this World Mental Health Day special. Today's show is about people, but let's get some stats out there too. Every 90 minutes here in the UK, someone takes their own life. More than 7,000 people each year. 7,000 men, women, mums, dads, brothers and sisters. And fellas, suicide is now the leading cause of death in men under 50. Now, for decades, if not centuries, we believed that asking the question, are you feeling suicidal, will somehow plant an idea in someone's head, encouraging even darker thoughts. Well, today, I'm here to tell you the complete opposite is true, and we'll have the evidence to back it up. First up, though, let's talk about why this is the right place to have this conversation. Blaze Bailey joins me first, former Iron Maiden frontman and icon who knows the power that comes from talking about your mental health.
1: Well, thanks for inviting me to be a part of this program. It is important to me. I've suffered myself with suicidal thoughts, with severe depression. I've been very close twice to my own, causing my own death. I've had it planned out. And I've been very, very lucky, and I know that I've been able to come back from it, and I've been able to carry on, and I didn't let go, and there was somebody there that encouraged me. I've had some wake-up calls along the way that I just didn't expect, from places I didn't expect. So I'm very lucky to be here as part of this conversation.
0: Can we talk about your own experience? You mentioned that it's something that you've gone through in the past. Are you comfortable to sort of share what those sorts of thoughts and feelings were?
1: Here's the thing, Mick. I've been able to have this kind of open therapy where I've gone, right, this is happening to me. And then I've always done meet and greets over the years. I've met my fans and people have gone, I really identified with what you said. Oh, that really helped me. And then that started to change the way that I wrote.
0: Can you describe to us what that feels like? That must be an incredibly uplifting thing.
1: I find it incredibly humbling. And when someone says, I listened to this album, this was the go-to album when I was in the darkest time, when my mother died, when my dad died, when some terrible thing happened to them. That was the music that they were listening to. I find it incredibly humbling. And also, the way I think, it's an absolute privilege to be inside someone's head. So you put the cans on, you're in their head. What are you going to say? That's the way I feel about it. I don't think, oh, look at me, I'm so cool. No, man, because I've been there. I've been on the edge, and I had it planned, and I was waiting for the day when I could get away with it, that they wouldn't think it was a suicide, it would be an accident. I was waiting for that day. I'm just lucky to get through it.
0: Thanks for being so open and honest about that. Just in those days after you were in that moment, how did you keep yourself moving forward? How did you find a way through those darkest of thoughts that were going to take you away from everybody that you loved and who loved you?
1: But you don't love anybody at that time, Mick. You don't love anybody at that time. Suicide is totally selfish. I'm saying that as someone who has suffered suicidal thoughts every day until one day you go, wow, I didn't have any suicidal thoughts today. Things must be getting better. I didn't say under my breath as I faced another stressful moment, I just want to kill myself. I just want it. I didn't say that, so that's a really good day. You don't love anybody. When you suicide, that has now diminished to nothing. You're in total darkness in one way, and you're bent out of shape. This is a mental problem, and you can't think your way out of that problem on your own. You may think you can, you can't. You talk your way out of that. Because the other side of being suicidal and being in this situation is you are dropping a nuclear bomb on everyone that knows you. What I was getting pretty bad at one time, and I was talking openly about, you know, how tough things were on stage, and a dear fan named Sandra. She'd travelled from Italy with a boyfriend. It was a tiny little pub in Macleff, Wales, that we were playing, and that she's been to see me so many times in so many places. And she sensed something, and she came up to me after the show, and she said, "My dad, we lost him when I was very young, and the pain of that is with me now, and it never, ever gets easier." That was an absolute shock from this woman, an absolutely loyal fan that's become a friend and everything. That's why I feel that the question that we're talking about today is one that should be asked. I'll ask you now, Mick. I'll ask you. Are you suicidal?
0: I'm pleased to say that, Blaise, today I'm not. But you know what? The fact that you've asked me that question tells me that in the future, if I'm ever thinking about this topic, I know that you're the sort of person I can have this conversation with.
1: You can.
0: And it plants that seed, doesn't it, to say it's an open door that doesn't need to be pushed.
1: Yeah. And it literally is thinking the storm that has your name on it, that is grief, the black cloud that will engulf you, will end. Every storm will pass. You won't be living in that storm. You'll suffer it. You'll stand there. It will knock you down. You'll get back up. The sun will shine and you'll be able to walk again.
0: Blaise, an absolute pleasure. Thank you so much for your time. Now, throughout the programme today, if you want help and support around this conversation, head to planetrock.com, where there are resources, helplines and more from these incredible conversations. Up next, we change the game when it comes to suicide prevention with the science behind why everyone should have the ability to ask, "Are you feeling suicidal?"

0: You're listening to a World Mental Health Day special with me, Mick Coyle. Thank you for being with us for this potentially life-saving hour of radio. But what's the science behind this new idea we're talking about? To actively ask the question, are you feeling suicidal? And how should we respond when we ask it? Well, let's welcome Wendy Robinson from the Campaign Against Living Miserably to the studio. You might know them as Calm. Wendy, it's a really simple one. Are you feeling suicidal? This question's a game changer, right?
1: It is. It's something that I think people have been really scared about. It's like even that word, suicide, it's not something people want to be saying. I mean, of course, in many ways you don't want to, because it's actually, if somebody is feeling suicidal, that's really worrying and you want to get them the help and support that they need. But actually the only way we can address the needs that people might have is to get more comfortable saying it.
0: What we also need to do is equip people with the skills to be able to have that conversation. So where do we start when it comes to starting that conversation? And when you ask the question, are you feeling suicidal, and you get a response, what next?
1: Yeah, and that's what everything that we do at Calm is all about, really. Helping you understand when's the right time. Because obviously, it's not something you're just going to walk up to somebody and say. It's usually in a relationship. It's usually somebody that you know, somebody you work with, might be a family member, might be a partner, friend, whole host of people that you know well enough to be able to see that they're struggling in some way. And often people will ask us, what are the signs? What are the symptoms? And the difficult thing is that there aren't any tried and tested absolute signs. So it's more about you noticing that that person is behaving differently. Often you want to be kind of thinking about whether somebody's talking about feeling really defeated, where something's happened where they're now feeling like, you know, there's no hope, where they start using that kind of language, really. Oh, there's no point going on, or this happens to me all the time, I can't get out of this situation. So, you know, you want to be aware that they're struggling, and then to say, there's something I want to ask you. And it might seem a little bit strange, but then ask it. Because I think people have a fear that if you ask someone and they're not feeling that way, you will somehow put the idea in their head. Absolutely not true. Because quite often when you're in that dark place, you think nobody knows, nobody cares, it's all inside your head. So somebody directly asking you just opens up a whole world of possibilities to get some support.
0: And just confirm for us, that as an idea is backed by science, people who work in mental health, and it's not a brand new thing, but it is a new thing, I think, for members of the public hearing it. So I'm not surprised people would hear it and go, goodness me, I didn't know we could even ask that question. But the confidence, asking that question with confidence, and then also being able to respond to that answer is an important point too.
1: It is indeed. And I think that's where at Calm, we want to help people get prepared, not just to ask, but what to do with the answer. So we've got loads of resources on our website, for example, but one very specific one called Conversation Coach. And it actually allows you to practice a conversation. So you might say one thing, you might say something else, and then what do you do next? So we have this whole kind of approach called CARE as well. C means check in, A means ask how they are, R means remain available, and E means expert help. Because what we're not saying is that everybody needs to become a mental health professional around this. This is simply about looking out for your mates, looking out for your family members, noticing when they're struggling, and being brave enough to say, I see you. Is this what's going on? And if the answer comes back with yes, then actually knowing what to do and where they can get expert help, and being that person that stays with them alongside. Because sometimes we might say to someone, oh, you know, maybe you need to speak to your GP or all of these different things, but it can be quite hard to do that on your own. And you will have heard so many times, and I think as a society, we've got a lot better. And this is a good thing that we say to people, reach out when you want some support, let people know how you are. That's great. However, when you're really struggling, you find it much harder to reach out because you start feeling you don't deserve it, or people are too busy, or you're going to burden them. So that's where we're always saying you've got to reach in, and actually saying the words, asking directly, is how you do that.
0: Can you give us a little bit of a heads up on this? I'm going to call it a hack in this scenario. Men like to talk side by side. Women like to talk face to face.
1: Yeah, there's loads of scientific evidence around that as well. And I think if you just think about yourself, what are you more comfortable with? And in some ways, it kind of doesn't matter. be prepared to do both. You'll know that person, but quite often what it becomes easier to talk about difficult things when you're busy doing something else. So we hear a lot from people, you know, they're driving a car together and actually looking at the road ahead, and then they can have the conversation. Looking directly into someone's eyes can feel a bit intimidating or a bit too exposing, especially if you're struggling. And I think that's one thing I want to get across to people really clearly on a day like today, is that if we all really believed that our simple checking in with each other and being able to listen and ask serious questions about suicide, if we genuinely believed that can save lives, then I think everybody would want to do it and would want to build their skills. So we've got to turn the tide on that, and we do it by leading by example. And so being more comfortable talking about difficult stuff makes it happen.
0: Wendy, thank you. We've got links to Calm's helpline resources and their conversation coach on our website now, planetrock.com. Coming up next, we'll hear what's at stake when it comes to getting this right. Don't miss this next conversation. It'll cement everything we're saying so far.

0: This is Mick Coyle hijacking our usual schedule for World Mental Health Day to tell the world why it's so important to be able to ask the question, are you feeling suicidal? There's so much at stake when it comes to getting this right, but the facts are stark and the numbers of UK suicides aren't coming down, despite people being more open to mental health conversations than ever. That's why we're equipping everyone listening to this today with a new question, one that we hope can save lives. Are you feeling suicidal? And our next guest knows all too well the damage that suicide can bring with it. John Gibson, who lost his son Cameron in 2019. John, thank you for your time. Firstly, the day that Cameron died, that must be firmly etched in your memory.
1: Forever, absolutely forever. I remember it distinctly. Two police officers came to our door and I could see through the glass that they were police officers, and it was 7:45 in the morning, and I thought, had I jumped a traffic light? What have I done in the last 24 hours? And then they asked if I was John Gibson. Was I the father of Cameron David Roger Gibson? I said that I was, and they said, then sir, we need to come in and please sit down. And then unfolded possibly the most impactful 12 minutes of my life. That's how long it took to impart the devastating news that Cameron was dead, and it looked like he had taken his life. And then they left.
0: Often when people talk about their experience of receiving the news of suicide of a loved one, family member, friend, the phrase unanswered questions often comes up, and I wondered whether or not you could put into words for us what that looks like and feels like in real life. The questions, the thoughts that run through your mind at that time as to why this has happened and why it's happened to you.
1: Yeah, I think unanswered questions falls into two camps. One is, I need to know why this has happened. How could this possibly have happened? This doesn't happen to us. This doesn't happen to our family. It happens to other families. It happens in other towns, cities, places. It doesn't happen to us. But then secondly, you realise you will never have the chance to ask any question ever again. Not just, why did you take your life, Cameron? But what does the future look like? Will you have kids? Will you get married? What's your job going to be? All of that gets concertinaed into this catastrophic moment of, in a negative way, transformative change.
0: I wanted to ask you about this idea that there's contagion around suicide, that when you take your own life, there's an idea that, you know, that some people say, oh, that takes the pain away. But actually, there's a lot of evidence that says that it's actually pain that is passed on to other people. And I just wanted to say, I wanted to ask you, from your point of view, where did that pain take you in terms of then your own mental health?
1: Yeah, it's a great question, and it's a very painful question to answer because it took me to a very, very dark place and my own suicidal crisis and attempt. And that happened 8 months after Cameron died. And when I think about the day

0: I still feel the intensity of the pain. The year of firsts for those who have been impacted by suicide is so important. So your first Christmas, your first New Year, your first their birthday, the first your birthday, and then, of course, the first anniversary. And so we got to June 2020, so kind of 8 months after Cameron had died. And we were doing pretty well as a family. We were together, we were talking. But I had this growing, looming sense in me that I wasn't coping, I wasn't dealing with this grief at all, that I just wanted to see Cameron. And then I had this crushing sense that as a father, I had been a total disaster, a total failure. And I now don't believe that because of therapy, but at the time it was crushing. And I felt that the only way that I could make sure that he was safe was to be where he was. And so we had my first Father's Day without him on the Sunday. The Wednesday of that week was his 25th birthday. So these two incredible heavy days. And I got through to the Friday afternoon and decided that I just couldn't be here anymore. And all the logic in the world would say, you need to stay here for these people. And in my mind's eye, it completely went like that. And then suddenly there was a moment of being completely lucid. And suddenly I thought, I can be back in the driving seat here. And I was going to see Cameron, whatever that journey was going to entail. I was going to make sure that he was safe. And so I had an attempt on my life. And when I share this story publicly, I sense in the room a frisson hits at this moment, because so far on the journey, everyone's been pretty sympathetic to Cameron. He's a young veterinary surgeon. The vet suicide rate is three to four times the national average. Young guy, everything to live. And now there's this selfish old git comes along who realises all the trauma, all the carnage that's been enacted by the loss of this boy, their son, their brother. And he's just going to make a decision to augment that, to add to it. And all I can tell you is that I survived and I'm here. It's pretty obvious that I did so. But I then had 4 months of psychiatric care. And that was a really tough gig. And what turned it around? It was meeting other people who had been where I was. And so entering that world was perhaps the most important thing for me. And the charity that we formed as a result of all of this experience, called the Canmore Trust, we talk about two very simple processes in all of this. And the first one is finding a safe space. And the second one is finding purpose. So if you've been impacted by suicide and you're struggling as I was, we need to find a safe space. And for some people, that's going into hospital for a season. For some people, that's joining a self-help group. For some people, that's meeting another individual and walking with them. For me, it was walking from Land's End to John O'Groats, 1,207 miles. And that allowed me to meet other fathers, other mothers, other sons and daughters, grandparents, aunts and uncles who'd lost to suicide, and to walk with them and hear their story. And then the second part of that safe space is to find purpose. And for me, the establishment of the Canmore Trust was finding purpose and pulling us together into a learning community, a supportive and loving community. So important.
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0: And you are part of a very special hour of radio with us here today as we talk about suicide and why we should never be afraid to ask the question, are you feeling suicidal, when we sense that it's needed? It's not always an easy conversation to have, but we want to have it here because we've seen over many years how you've responded when we've talked about difficult subjects. And it's all backed by science. A special thanks to Professor Ella Aronsman, the World Health Organization's Collaboration Center for Suicide Prevention, and also Dr. Heather McClelland at the University of Glasgow for their passion and support in helping us do what we're doing responsibly today. And we hope that by hearing from these familiar voices, you can trust in what we're saying and the genuine desire that we have here to change the conversation on suicide. Speaking of familiar voices, Paris Munro has been part of the Planet Rock family for years as a producer, but you're about to hear he's also a pro behind the mic too. And Paris, welcome. I know how keen you were to get on board with the show because of the subject matter.
1: This, for me, is like really close to my heart. So as soon as I found out about this, I had to get on board.
2: I knew you were keen to be part of it. And when people hear about your story and what you've been through, they'll understand why. So some people are lucky that they've never had to deal with suicide. Other people have had it as sort of like shadows that have, you know, come across their lives. And other people have had it where it's been a big part of their life, sometimes on multiple occasions as well. What's your relationship been with suicide?
1: So I, throughout my entire life, have been very suicidal and suffer with anxiety and depression, have done since a very young age. But not only that, the first time I was ever introduced to anything like that was when my mum tried to commit suicide in front of me when I was four. And that was the most terrifying thing I think a child could ever see, when your mom, who is your world, who is like God in your eyes, is breaking down and is barely saying the words, I love you and I'm so sorry, but I can't do this anymore and I can't be here anymore. For some reason, my 4-year-old self just knew what to do. It was just instinct. All I did was scream, and my grandparents came from outside. They were sorting out like the rose bushes in the front garden. They came inside and managed to, you know, talk to her. My nan had me to one side, my pap had her to one side, and then they swapped over, both checking in on both of us. But that's the first time I ever came across anything like that. And I'm 36 now, and ever since then, I've had to be on, I can't relax. I'm always on, like, you know, that high alert feeling. I've been like that ever since I was a kid, which I'm used to it, to be honest.
2: It speaks, doesn't it, to maybe some of the language in the past that people have used around suicide, that somehow, you know, it was a solution to someone's problems. But actually, just in that story, and it incredibly brave you've told us that story, do you find sort of solace in actually community, that actually by talking about it, finding your place within a community is such a big difference? And actually that conversation has got to start somewhere, hasn't it? And actually asking a question like, are you feeling suicidal, gives someone permission to have that conversation.
1: But even just hearing you say those words, are you feeling suicidal, had just given me an all body chill. And I'm not going to lie to you, Mick. I have been very, very, very lost as of late. And I am, luckily, I have got that support network. And I was very suicidal about 2 weeks ago, and coming out the back of it. But I want to be honest, because I'm really struggling, like mentally, emotionally, physically, it's just financially, it's a lot. And I feel like I'm hitting a brick wall and I'm lost. I am. And I don't want anybody else to ever have to go through this, ever, because it's so lonely. And it's okay to talk about it. It's okay to ask for help. Oh my gosh. Asking for help is the best thing you can do, whether that be in a forum, a counsellor, therapist, a friend, whatever. Community, you said community before. Like, if you've got your phone on you, look at your contacts, right? Obviously, you'll have a contact which you will go to first. If anything, if your emergency, you're like, oh my God, this is happening. I need to speak to this person. You'll have your one, two, and three of people that you'll speak to. But then you'll have like your work contacts, and then you'll have your this contact. If you are really struggling and nobody in your small circle of people answer, phone your boss. 3 o'clock in the morning, doesn't matter. Phone your boss. I know it sounds stupid, but it's really not. Because regardless of who that person is, you have contacts in your phone. And I've not necessarily called the boss, but like I've been through the contacts and gone, well, nobody's answering then. And then something in me just like went, no, call this random, just call this person, and did, and I'm still here. But also, like, my mum, because we are like that rock for each other. We understand depression and anxiety and everything, and like we've been through a lot together. But she is equally for me, hands down, as I am for her. And my best mate Beth as well. She's the one that is really getting me through this and helping me learn new techniques to try and help cope. Because they're keeping you talking and they're keeping you here, and they love you and they care about you. So yes, I have been feeling suicidal. I'm still here though, and I'm still working through it. But it's the important thing is that we're here and we're still talking.
2: Paris, an absolute pleasure. Such powerful words. Thank you so much for your time. We'll continue this conversation next.

0: It's World Mental Health Day, and if this show is hitting home for you, thank you for staying with us. We appreciate your time and for simply being there. PlanetRock.com has a link to more of the help and resources we're talking about, and more on how asking the question, are you feeling suicidal, could open a door to a better future for someone who's struggling. Our next guest knows exactly what that struggle feels like. Someone who's been to the darkest of places, but also someone who found the light when it felt like all of the lights had gone out. Jake Mills is with us. He attempted suicide back in 2013 following a battle with depression and anxiety. But in sharing his story today, he's going to tell us how there is a way back, not just to survive, but to find life, hope, and happiness. Jake, welcome to the studio.
1: Thank you for having me.
0: And we are going to go back, as I say, more than a decade, but I want you to try and take us into that space and into that time. What's going on in your brain? What is your mind trying to tell you in those darkest of moments?
1: Yeah, I think in hindsight, I probably was living with depression and anxiety for at least 18 months before the moment when I felt suicide was my best option. Best way that I've described it over the years is like treading water. Just every day was just struggling just to keep my head above water, to go about your everyday life and just to try to just seem like I was okay and seem that I was normal to everyone around me. And that was exhausting. And I felt like every day I just had a million thoughts in my head, but none of them made sense and none of them were clear. And one day when things had just got worse than they had felt before, I got an absolute crystal clear thought in my head. And when I'd been living for so long, not being able to make sense of any thoughts, and then to just get one very, very clear, which was to take my own life, I'd almost been begging for that moment. I'd almost been begging for that moment of clarity. And then I thought about it, and I thought about the people around me. I thought about myself, of course, but I thought about my family and my parents and my girlfriend. And it just made sense. It made sense in every single level. It was not a selfish thought. It was a selfless thought. I thought about them. And the reason why I thought about them, the reason why I felt like it was a selfless thought, was because I felt so unwell. I felt so out of my depth without knowing what that was, that I didn't think I could ever get better again. And I felt like an absolute burden to everyone around me. And so when I thought about suicide and I thought about my family and I thought about my friends, it made absolute sense.
0: When you're in that moment of darkness and it's dark all around and there's no sense that the light will ever come back on, where's the U-turn? Where's the moment where things change? What was it for you that just took you from that rock bottom to, hang on a minute, maybe?
1: The moment for me, which is unfortunate that it reached the stage that it did, was making an attempt on my life and being stopped before it was too late. For my girlfriend, for my parents, the way that they reacted to me was almost the opposite of everything that I feared. You know, they didn't use it against me. They didn't judge me. They weren't angry at me. They were upset. Of course they were upset, but they showed me kindness and empathy and love. And they said, we didn't know it would be this bad. We didn't know you'd get here, but we'll make sure we'll do everything that we can to get you through that. Now, that doesn't mean that overnight I was suddenly better and that everything was great. It was a journey. It was a journey to go on, but I had that support around me. And, you know, I look at that now and I often think I've got a life now that I could never have dreamt of. You know, the girlfriend that saved me is now my wife. We've got three children together. The life I have now is such, it was so impossible. It was so impossible when I was in that really dark, lost space. And to come back to your point, to what you made, how could I have been in that really, really, really low and dark place, look at the life that I have now and think that it was possible? How could I have planned every step to go from there to where I am now? And the answer is I couldn't. But I also didn't have to. And none of us have to. All you have to worry about is that one next step.
0: There's a phrase, turning pain into purpose, and that's something that you did as part of your experience. You're now the CEO of your own mental health charity, and you're also the guy behind the Hub of Hope. For people who don't know, the Hub of Hope is a database, if you like, of all the mental health services, most of the mental health services right across the UK. There is an app and a website, which we'll put links to at the bottom of the programme today, where people can go and find mental health services to them. It's important, and I mentioned this in particular, not just to plug it, but to say, actually, today might not be the day that people think, oh, I'm going to go and ask for help, but actually, it's, you can go on there, can't you? Type in your postcode, use the location on your phone, and it will find those services. So at least you know what's there and what those services might look like in an area that's local to you.
1: Yeah, what we wanted to do was make help as easy as possible to find. Was it to be as simple as finding a takeaway? And, you know, we all know how to do that. And for me, you're right. It's not even about you using it. It's about you having it. And knowing it's there if you ever do need to use it. So I would say to anybody and everybody, download the Hub of Hope, have it on your phone, because you don't know when you might need it, whether that's for yourself, a loved one, a child, a friend, a colleague. Have it on your phone and know that there is absolutely always help and always hope, no matter where you are.
0: Jake Mills, thank you so much for your time. Now, Jake's incredible resource, the Hub of Hope, is available as an app and a website. 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Wendy Robinson from Calm has been with us throughout. Wendy, we sometimes have to do things a bit differently to spark a change, don't we? We talked about this question. Are you feeling suicidal? How important could this be?
2: This is life-saving, and we all want to life-save our loved ones. It's not a scary conversation to have, really. And anybody that we've spoken to that come to us when they've lost someone to suicide, every single person says, I would have talked to that person till the, you know, ends of time rather than lose them to suicide. So just sometimes maybe remember that and think that this is a way of making sure you never have to go through that.
0: I know that you're doing fantastic work at Calm and, you know, saving lives every day through your helpline and all the resources you're putting out there. Could a conversation like this, a show like this, in the way that we've done it, hopefully save lives as well?
2: Of course, absolutely. And it's only when we all start doing something about it that the tide is going to turn and we're going to see those suicide rates drop. So Calm, we're great. We do loads of great work. But the only way we're going to change things in society is every single one of us takes a little bit of action, because it's a society issue. And showing that we're there for each other is the only way of really making a dent in those figures.
0: And it's so important to say that if you or someone you care about is struggling, you are not alone. The Calm website has practical, easy-to-use guides on suicide prevention, including how to spot when someone might need help and what you can do to support them. The calmzone.net and 0800 58 58 58. That's open 5 p.m. until midnight. There are also resources to help you coach yourself through starting a conversation with a friend about suicide. 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Are you feeling suicidal? It's a question that could just save a life.
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5: The top stories this hour. A man has died after entering a tiger enclosure at Yorkshire Wildlife Park near Doncaster. Police say he was attacked just after 1:30 on Saturday afternoon and pronounced dead at the scene. They say there was no wider risk to the public. Our reporter, Anjum Pirbakos, says it would have been upsetting for everyone there.
6: Presumably lots of families would have been around using the facilities and enjoying the park, and then to suddenly see that there are emergency services there, the area is cordoned off, shots are fired. it's quite a serious situation, but also quite shocking and distressing for anybody that would have been in the vicinity.
5: At least 12 people have been killed in a drone attack on Saudi Arabia's international airport in Riyadh. More than 300 have been wounded. No one's taken responsibility for this latest attack, but Yemen's Iran-backed Houthis claimed responsibility for two strikes on the airport earlier this week. Andy Burnham's reiterated his complete solidarity with Ukraine. The Prime Minister's spoken to Volodymyr Zelensky, acknowledging a difficult last 24 hours after Donald Trump called for him to be replaced. Krista Pike, who survived an execution attempt in Tennessee, has been discharged from a local hospital. Her lawyers say she's been taken back to prison. In sport, Arsenal moved level with Manchester City at the top of the Premier League after coming from behind to beat Leeds 2-1. Manchester United were booed at the end of their 1-1 draw with 10-man Tottenham after conceding in stoppage time. Rangers moved top of the Scottish Premiership after beating Kilmarnock 3-1. Boss Derek McInnes says you could tell a number of his players had had a lengthy international break.
7: You have to be honest and say it was a wee bit disjointed, particularly second half. I just thought we looked a wee bit, it wasn't so much tactical, it was just more about mental fatigue, a wee bit and some more decision making and just maybe a wee bit of lethargy second half, which you can understand when there's 8 starting that have been away.
5: Max Verstappen's claimed pole for this afternoon's Singapore Formula One Grand Prix. The Red Bull driver also won the sprint race earlier. From Sky News, I'm Jenny Barsby.

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20: The top stories this hour. A drone attack on Saudi Arabia's international airport in Riyadh killed at least 12 people and injured more than 300. Two previous attacks on the airport earlier this week were claimed by Yemen's Iran-aligned Houthis. The Prime Minister's pledged to increase pressure on Russia in a call with Ukraine's president, who's faced fresh criticism from Donald Trump. Yesterday, the US president called for Ukraine to elect a new leader amid a row over his deal to buy Russian diesel, which Kyiv says will help fund Moscow's war. Last night, he explained his decision.
21: And I said to him, do what you want, don't hit refineries. Plenty of targets, don't hit refineries. And he went out and he hit. And he's not going to affect our farmers. And he's not going to affect our ranchers, and he's not going to affect the rest of the world. He better damn well stop.
20: A wild animal park near Doncaster will remain closed today after a man died in the tiger enclosure. He was attacked by one of the big cats at Yorkshire Wildlife Park yesterday afternoon. The tiger was uninjured. Krista Pike's lawyers say she's now continuing her recovery back in prison after attempts to execute her failed in Tennessee last week. The 50-year-old survived two doses of lethal injection drugs in what's been described as an unprecedented incident. Her legal team say they'll continue to monitor her recovery. Manchester United have just one win from their opening six Premier League games after being held 1-1 at home to early strugglers Tottenham. The hosts conceded in stoppage time at Old Trafford. Boss Michael Carrick says they should have done more to ensure they weren't in trouble late on.
0: It's obviously a bad goal, to which kind of sums up things. So very disappointed to be in a position like that to not come away with a game.
20: Arsenal had to fight back to move level on points with leaders Manchester City in their 2-1 victory at home to Leeds. Chelsea thrashed Bournemouth 5-1, and Rangers have moved top of the Scottish Premiership after beating Kilmarnock 3-1. Hearts are 3 points further back after hammering St Mirren 5-0. From Sky News, I'm Jenny Barsby.
19: Are you having some fun out there?
22: Planet Rock.
23: We're rock.